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1: Yes, yes, yes, yes. You know what we're doing. It's So Modus Mondays. We back at it. WHCR 90.3 FM, the voice of Harlem. Welcome to the show. My name is Amir Brooks. We're going to keep it funky.

Check, check, check. Yes, yes, yes. We're back. Soul Motors Mondays, WHCR 90.3 FM, The Voice of Harlem. Hope everybody had a nice July 4th weekend. Yes. That's all I'm going to say about that. We're going to keep the music rolling. Rose Rogue, Soul Motors After Dark Remix. Track before is coming soon. Bottle Tapping coming soon to Soul Motors.

Yes, yes, yes. 15 minutes into the show. Show for Mondays. You know, I find myself going back to older music now because a lot of what's on the top 10 and like even top 100 is AI. And I find myself running out of time. I need to like really set aside some time to look for some music. I mean, now they make it easy. They got the human-made tag. But even I've noticed that even with the human-made tag, some of those tracks, I'm like, that's AI. I can hear it. As somebody who's, I've tested it. I know. Like they can't fool your boy. Well, Soul Mode is Mondays, WECR 94.3 FM, the voice of Harlem, completely human-made.

Yes, yes. 30 minutes into the show. This is coming out soon on YouTube. I'm going to start posting my remix. This is Lose Control. Made this 2 years ago at this point. This just shows a few weekend I made this. In the hotel room. This is, I'm going to put it out. I got to do that. Y'all reminding me. So, on Mondays, WHR 94.3 FM, the voice of Harlem.

Yemoko, I hear we move. 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

I think about you.

with Soul Motors Monday, WHR 93.3 FM, the voice of Harlem. Hope everybody had a nice weekend. It was hot. It was hot. It was hot. It's scary hot. I'm like, whoa, hope everybody's staying cool. Dang. Terrifyingly hot. But, yes. We keep rocking and rolling. So what is Mondays? 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

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So I lie to you. 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

Brothers remix, Amir Brooks. We got a new remix, me and him out right now. Saba Lala, go check it out. Coming next week, or week after next, Yes Stella, my first gone track, DQOM. Trying something new. We got new music coming out. It's about a month after that we're going to release it. We're going to figure it out. So, what is my name? WCR94.3 FM, the voice of Harlem. Thank you everybody for tuning in. This week we got Jersey, Mulberry Common. Come hang out. It's going to be nice and cool, I think. And then we're back in Chicago Friday, Chosen Few Weekend. Free party, 5 o'clock, late nocturne. Yeah.

0: Hey, what's up, folks? How you doing? You tuned in to WHCR 90.3 FM, New York. We're the Voice of Harlem, coming from the campus of City College. I am your host, Kwame Veer. Let me turn this up here. Let me turn this here. Turn that down. Turn that up. Okay. All right, so it's going to be interesting tonight. Going to be interesting. In any case, hey, if you got any questions, any comments, any shout-outs, anything on your mind, get off your mind. 212-650-6903 is the number to reach out to us live and direct. And, yeah, that's basically it. So, we are going to begin. Talk to you later.
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We are Voice of Harlem. You're listening to Adults Who Love Hip Hop. And we're just trying to fill some time. You know, how was your 4th of July? It was a little crazy. It was a little rainy. A lot happened out there, and there were a lot of fireworks in the air, you know. But the country rang in 250 years with a lot of hubbub and speeches and performances, you know. I noticed from our television broadcast that we've decided to embrace country music a whole lot. You know, I was actually looking for a spot where you could just, you know, chill with a little hip hop. But apparently we weren't on. So that happens. Every once in a while, you know, we experience, you know, surprises in life. A few technical difficulties. So, you know, we kind of roll with the punches, see what we can do. And, you know, we are going to jump in and see where this goes. Yeah.

When the tape 2, plus the CD, the DVD, the MP3s and imports from overseas. Solo band, commercial, indie. Don't really matter just as long as the MC's. Master the art of communicating audibly. Know how I properly apply thought to a beat. Know how I make you laugh.

supernatural. Pure gratitude by your side, but let me ask you, why don't the world recognize your hard work? You being unappreciated makes my heart hurt. Aphrodite, almighty, it's no myth, you remind me of all motivating women that's been with me beside me. Real one, love you from now to infinity, in every way, from spiritual, mentally, physically. You show me

Lady of Rage, Dimples D, Sparky D, Sweet T, Pebbly Pooh, Antoinette, Jean Grey, Lola Brooke, Sexy Red, Coyle Ray, City Girls, Cash Doll, Honey Baby, Bernadette Price, Charlie Baltimore, Trina, Doja Cat, LeChat, Rest in Poetry, Gangsta Boo, MC

0: Love to all of y'all. Whoever I name, I still love you. For life, love from Nas and Preem. Yeah.
1: Because what I'm hearing in there,

0: can't hear nothing. There we go. All right, there we go. There we go. All right, so, yeah. There are some technical challenges going on for old boy tonight. Oh, well, in any case. Hey, folks, tune in to Equilibrium Radio. We are adults who love hip-hop. That's what it is. Hope all is well in your world. My name is Kwame Veer, along with me is Lord Doom.
1: What's up, folks?
0: Big shout out to the rest of the crew, Peace Forever, DJ CA, and all folks past, all folks future, and all of you out there in the present, right now, right here. Big shout out to all of you. Hey, if you got any questions, any comments, any shout outs, anything on your mind you like to get off your mind, 212-650-6903 is the number to reach out to us live or direct in the studio. Give us a call and let us know what's on your mind. And share what you wish. In any case, we gotta let you know what's been played so you know what you heard, because we believe that's important. In the background, We Roll, Pete Rock, featuring Jim Jones and Max B, if you were here, the vocals. And before that, what music did we share with the folks, man?
1: We started off the evening with The World Is Mine from Lavender and Uncle Fester. Went into Chaos from Rakim Al-Jabbar featuring Jaguar Wright and Ricky Blue. Happy Fourth from Grand Agent. Speak Life from Finian St. Omer. Showing Up from Funky DL. A little good rap music from Bahamadia. Bouquet to the Ladies from Nas featuring DJ Premier. And of course, Better from Neek and Cam B.
0: Alright, cool. So that's how the music was. A little bit earlier. I was trying to do something, but you know, sometimes the best laid plans. Sometimes the best laid plans will get derailed. In any case, so over the course of the weekend, we had the 4th of July holiday weekend. So it happened on a Saturday this year, and it was the 250th anniversary of this particular holiday. I forget the actual term for it, the quintessential. I forget the term. They only used it maybe one time that I seen. In the run-up, and it was like the day of. Not even in the run-up, the day of. You know, it's the quintessential. Why didn't y'all just say that? Why didn't y'all say that the whole time? Like, you know, 250, yeah, we could do that. You could tell us the proper name for it. That would be nice. But whatever it is, that happened, right? And then, also what happened is that it was a lot of bad weather. You're not just talking about heat. And you know, we're talking about heat in the northeast, well, mid of the country, all the way going east. You know, so in New York, it was hot for a bunch of days. In the surrounding areas, it was heat, humidity. Then there was, on the 3rd, there was like a windstorm on Coney Island, something I never seen before. Like, it was crazy.
1: Yeah, dust and wind.
0: Yeah, I was like, I've never seen that, ever. The weather, it was being all crazy all at the same time. So, I don't know what it means. I just feel like there's something different going on. And I'm like, yeah, it don't happen like that. Usually, or normally. In any case. But, Here's my takeaway from the 250th. It just felt like it felt very weak. Like it felt weak. Like nobody. I mean, people were out to celebrate, but it didn't feel like people's spirit was in it.
1: Yeah, to be honest, I kind of feel like all the politics in the air put a damper on just celebrating. Okay. Because, you know, the country's sort of in the middle of a tug of war. So it makes it kind of hard to celebrate everybody.
0: Okay. Yeah. Yeah. It just felt really, really weak, and it felt like it didn't have a whole bunch of spirit to it. And no matter how many times I turned on news programs and they interviewed people who were excited about it, it still didn't even feel like it was like real excitement, like right. authentic excitement from these people. So, you know, I'm not sure what that really means in the great scheme of things, but I will say this. If we get what we deserve, yeah, that's what I'll say. You get what we deserve. These folks is out here doing all types of stuff to upset folks and doing deceitful things behind the scenes. And then you expect them, you know, because you may not know the truth. You may not know all the details, but you know when the energy is horrible. That's all I'm saying. You know if the energy is horrible. So I'm just saying, it was written all over this particular holiday's face.
1: Right. It's like, you know, people smiling in your face, telling you you're supposed to be having a good time, and you're just not believing them.
0: Yeah. He was like, this party is horrible. They're playing horrible music. They're, I mean, okay, the fireworks is good. They always get that right. But, you know, after that, what else is going on? The cookouts was whack. Like, everything was horrible. That's me from the outside looking in. I'm just saying. I could be wrong. But, you know, I'm not going to party poop on your thing if you had a great time. Hopefully you did. And, you know, the rest of the summer goes well for you. But, yeah, man. We're going to get back into the music because we have more music to share with you, and I got some new songs from some new artists to play for you. So that's what I'm gonna do. So you tuned into Equilibrium Radio. We are adults who love hip hop. That's what it is. Hope all is well in your world. 212-650-6903 is the number to reach out to us live and direct. And yeah, that's it. Talk to you later.
1: Peace.

contributor to hip hop, to the rap music side of hip hop culture. Sparky D passed away. And for those of you who didn't grow up knowing about Sparky D, she was an MC from Brownsville, Brooklyn. She was a battle MC, like really, you know, saying horrible things about people while rapping. But she, you know, she, like her name, Sparky. And she got into a battle with Roxy and Shantae, and, you know, they found a way to, you know, they made some money touring and taking care of each other throughout the course of their lives. And, it, you know, it's good to hear, learn of that news a few years back. But she passed away, so what I'm going to do is I'm going to play some songs by Miss Sparky D. And we'll be back in a little while. Talk to y'all later.

just convince you empathy is some kind of weakness. Must be out your rotten mind. You living every single day, one day at a time. This weight we carry into tomorrow from the burdens of yesterday can make it difficult to acknowledge that you're blessed today. And that's just the way they want you feeling. We do this for the healing. Welcome to Everyday Music.

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What do you think is in the burgers? Somebody knows, nobody talks, somebody owes. What do you think is in the burgers? Nobody gives, somebody talks, and nobody wins. What do you think is in the burgers? Nobody speaks if somebody can't, then nobody eats.

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DMT, smallpox and worse than EMTs and docs and nurses. What do you think is in the burgers? Peep the whispers, heed the murmurs. In a 2D prison for the visual learners with YouTube to MP3 converters. PsyOps on the belt, free will sizzling on the grill. Get them heretics on the rack. They like word of that. I'm like on the rope. What do you think is in the burgers? Zippo light.

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What do you think? 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Hey.

0: Hey folks, back once again. You tune into Equilibrium Radio. We are adults who love hip-hop. That's what it is. Hope all is well in your world. My name is Kwame V. Along with me, we have Lord Doom.
1: What's up?
0: Big shout out to the rest of the crew, Priest Forever, DJ CA, and all folks past, and all folks future, and all of you right here, right now, in the present. We greatly appreciate the fact that you do join us and tune in. Hey, if you got any questions, any comments, any shout outs, anything on your mind you'd like to get off your mind, the number here is 212-650-6903. Once again, 212-650-6903. That is the number to reach out to us live and direct. And yeah, that's basically it. We gotta let you know what's been played so you know what you heard, depending on what time you tuned in. In the background, Finney and St. Omer's Pelham Parkway instrumental there. And before that, Lord Doom, what other music did we share with the folks, man?
1: We came out of the last break with a little Throwdown from Sparky D. Almost followed by This Is Sparky D's World. Home Improvement from Lavender and Uncle Fester. 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And The Burgers from Lice, aka ASAP Rock and Homeboy Sandman.
0: All right, that's how the music was.
1: I gotta ask now. Because now it's on my mind.
0: What's that?
1: What do you think is in The Burgers?
0: Everything they say in the song. Whatever they say in the song, that's what's in The Burgers. Yeah, all of it.
1: That's scary.
0: That's probable.
1: But like they said, you know, just slap some cheese on it. It'll be okay.
0: Yeah, because I like cheese. Almost bought a burger earlier today. So, yeah, man. But, so, you know, it's the summer. The summer is, meant to be energetic, but I think this summer is going to be among the most energetic in recent history. So, you know, everybody be careful out there. Normally, you know, this is the second year of my melanated joy summer. And like last year, I went out to a whole bunch of events, but it felt natural and authentic and, you know, some good events to go out to. But you know, this year I'm not really feeling like doing a whole bunch of events. I'm marked off two or three, and I'm like, okay, I'm gonna try to make it to these. I ain't about to be around a whole bunch of large groups of people. I just don't. I don't trust it all that much. So I'm gonna go to the events where I'm like, okay, well, this might be my tribe here. So it's only gonna be like two or three that I could think about, even though there's a bunch of events that's going on, and I'm like, yo, I'm not trying to make it out there. So hopefully, you know, you're feeling more adventurous than me, but it's still the summer of melanated joy 2026, regardless to how many events is going on and what I attend and, you know, whatever you attend, because you know, it's a choice. Just saying. So you got a bunch of summer stage events. There's like 40 concerts that's going on throughout the five boroughs. And then you got Lincoln Center, and then you got the Bricks in Brooklyn, and then where else? Those are the three main ones that I know about.
1: True.
0: So, did I say Lincoln Center? I said Lincoln Center, right? I felt like I said it. Okay.
1: Yeah.
0: Yeah, they had something a couple of weeks ago that I missed that I wanted to attend, but I couldn't remember. And they're not doing a good job at advertising these things either, too. So it's been kind of weird.
1: Yeah, in previous years, they were more on point with letting people know.
0: Yeah. Yeah, they haven't been really good. And even when you go to the website, you just like, okay. And then you go back, and it's like hard to find some of the events for some of these institutions. But, oh well. It's neither here nor there. I'm going to enjoy the Summer of Melanated Joy 2026 edition, regardless, even though it'll be less enjoyment. So, hopefully you'll find some stuff to do. Last year I was at the opera. Where else? Didn't do the opera this year because I had to work. I had to go to work. Fooey. Fooey. But yeah. So, you know, that's basically it. You know, just stay careful out there, folks. You know, no matter what you're going to attend, you know, and use your inner discernment so you can keep yourself as safe as possible, because things are unpredictable, and New York City is the most unpredictable of unpredictable places. So randomly anything can happen at any point. So just be mindful of that and, you know, carry on. But we're going to get back into the music, because there's still got some music to get into. Still got a couple of more new songs to play for you. So, yeah, that's it. That's it. You tune in to Equilibrium Radio. We are adults who love hip hop. That's what it is. And, yeah, that's it. Peace and love, y'all.
1: Peace.

Sometimes I question whether this matters. Putting substance into something in the world, so used to instant gratification. I found this instrumental on my phone while on vacation. Eve sent it a year ago or so. I probably heard it before, but slept on it, you know. 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

the type of endings. 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Luckily, my bluff was working way more often than not. But sometimes I pull my car, trying to expose me for a fraud. And with my reputation at stake, I was scuffling just to save face. Couple wins, couple losses, some broken up too quick to call it.

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melon and continued to bag snow. 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
1: When you coming to pick me up?
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0: live till I'm pushing like 900. Live longer than Methuselah. 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
1: dead.

is up. 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

gravity would have us walk heavy, but we who read the wind know the freedom of levity. 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

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All in my face in front of old man Quillis. 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

0: Hey, folks, back once again. You tuned in to Equilibrium Radio. We are adults who love hip-hop. That's what it is. Hope all is well in your world. My name is Kwame Veer. Along with me, we've got Lord Doom.
1: What's up? What's up, folks?
0: Big shout-out to the rest of the fellas. Priest Fiverr, DJ CA, and all folks past, all folks future, and all of you right here, right now. We greatly appreciate the fact that you tune in. And yeah, that's basically it. We gotta let you know what's in play so you know what you heard, because we're about to get out of here in a little bit. In the background, People Who Need People by Funky DL. That's what's playing in the background there. And before that, Lord Doom, what other music did we share with the folks, man?
1: We came out of the last break with a little Wake Up Daddy from Finian St. Homer. Went into Let Go My Hand from J. Cole. Turning 10 from Sky Zoo. Money from Napoleon the Legend featuring Najima Nefertiti. This is Sparky D's World from Sparky D. Dead from Blue and Dead. Different World from J La Soul. And Bishop from El Zion Oh No.
0: Yes, yes. So that's how the music was a little while ago. So yeah, yes, and that's how it was. About time for us to get out of here. It's a few minutes before 12, and it's been an adventure. It's been an adventure. Just saying. Just saying. So, Lord Doom, you got any shout outs before we get out of here, man?
1: Everybody who went out and celebrated the 4th of July. Even if it didn't turn out the way you wanted it, even if it was a little bit rainy, even if it was a little too hot, you know, it's the spirit, it's the thought, you know, just, hey, happy 250th. Shout out to all the hip hop heads out there, and everybody in New York, keeping it real. Peace, y'all.
0: All right. You know, I echo most of those sentiments. much love to my family. 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Just gang of characters. Much love to all of you out there. Thank you for tuning in, as always, as we never forget that part. And thank you to all my folks online, man. K Style, also, man. Headlow, had to say that name. You know, keep it official. And then much love to Brother Smiley, Tanya, and everybody else

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0: No,
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0: Yeah.
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0: Look,
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But that's what this track is for, y'all. 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

In this happiness meditation, I will take you on a journey of joy to shift your energy to one of positivity in just a few minutes. 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

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May you take the joy of these blessings with you in your heart wherever you go. 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

brothers, my sisters, my people, let me tell you something, and I need you to hear me deep in your bones. You are worthy. You are whole. You are enough just as you are. The world will try to tell you otherwise. It will whisper in your ear, press against your shoulders, weigh down your heart. But you must know before anything else, before you pour yourself out for another, before you chase after dreams, before you give and give until there's nothing left, love yourself first. Loving yourself ain't vanity. No, baby, it's survival. It is the soil in which every seed of growth takes root. A tree cannot stretch toward the heavens if its roots are weak, if it is starving for care, for tenderness. And you, my dear, are no different. You must water your own spirit, sing your own name with kindness, cradle your own heart like a newborn babe. My love, hear me now. Self-love is not selfish. It is necessary. Too many of us have been taught that putting ourselves first is some kind of sin, some kind of crime, that if we dare to claim our own time, our own space, our own joy, we are taking from others. But let me tell you the truth, plain and clear. You cannot give what you do not have. You cannot pour from an empty cup. You cannot lift the world if your own back is breaking. Loving yourself does not mean you do not love others. No, no, no. It means you love them so much that you refuse to offer them a half-lit version of yourself. It means you care enough to show up whole, to show up strong, to show up as the person you were meant to be. It means you have the wisdom to know that your own heart, your own soul, your own well-being must come first, not last, not when everyone else is satisfied. Not as some afterthought, but first. Too many people have been told that sacrifice is love, that suffering is proof of devotion, that the more you give, even when it drains you dry, the more worthy you are. But tell me this, what good is a candle that has burned itself to nothing? What good is a voice that has whispered away to silence if you do not tend to your own fire, if you do not take care of your own needs? You will find yourself lost in the dark, wondering why nobody thought to save you. So I say, save yourself first. Save yourself with kindness. Speak to yourself the way you would speak to a child you adore. Speak to yourself the way you would speak to your dearest friend. Too often we are gentle with everyone but ourselves. We forgive their mistakes, but we punish our own. We lift up their spirits, but we tear down our own. We tell them they are beautiful, they are brilliant, they are enough. But when we look in the mirror, all we see is not yet, not quite, not enough. No, my love, that has to stop right here, right now. Self-love is necessary because the world will not always hand you love freely. Some days, people will not see you. They will not recognize your light. They will not tell you that you are doing well, that you are growing, that you are worthy. And if you are waiting, if you are depending on their voices to tell you who you are, then you will always be at the mercy of their moods, their blindness, their forgetfulness. But if you know it for yourself, if you wake up in the morning, stand tall and say, I am enough just as I am, then, my dear, nobody can take that from you. Loving yourself means setting boundaries, too. It means knowing when to say no. It means recognizing that not everything and not everyone is meant to stay. It means understanding that your peace is not up for negotiation. The world will try to test you, try to convince you that giving in means you are kind, that saying yes when you want to say no means you are good, but kindness is not the same as self-sacrifice. Goodness is not the same as people-pleasing. You can be kind and still walk away. You can be good and still demand respect. And when you do, something beautiful happens. You stop shrinking. You stop breaking yourself into smaller pieces to fit places you were never meant to fit. You stop waiting for permission to love yourself. You become whole. You become powerful. You become free. Now, I know. Some will tell you this is selfish.
They will say, how can you think of yourself when there is so much to do, so many people to care for, so many things to fix? And you will tell them, I can only do those things if I am well. I can only show up for others if I show up for myself first. That is not selfish. That is wisdom. That is truth. Love yourself without apology. Love yourself without hesitation. Love yourself not just in the quiet moments when no one is looking, but out loud, in the open, in the way you walk, in the way you speak, in the way you carry yourself through this world. Because when you do not just free yourself, you give others permission to do the same. You show them what it looks like to stand in your worth, to claim your joy, to choose yourself and still have room to love others fully. So go on, my dear. Love yourself like it is the most natural thing in the world, because it is. Oh, my dear, if you could only hear the way you speak to yourself, if you can step outside your own mind for just a moment and listen, really listen, you might be shocked. You might hear words you would never dream of saying to another soul. You might hear judgment where there should be grace, criticism where there should be kindness, doubt where there should be love. And yet you take those words, you let them settle into your bones, and you carry them as if they are truth. But they are not truth. They are wounds, and it is time to heal them. You must learn to speak to yourself with kindness. Not because life will always be gentle, not because the world will always be fair, but because you deserve to be your own safe place. You deserve to wake up and greet yourself the way you would greet someone you cherish. You deserve words that lift you, words that nourish you, words that make you stand taller instead of shrinking down. If you would not say it to your best friend, if you would not say it to a child, then do not say it to yourself. So many of us have been trained to be our own worst critics. We have been taught to believe that self-doubt is humility, that tearing ourselves down is the way to grow. But tell me, has punishing yourself ever made you stronger? Has calling yourself names ever made you more worthy? No, my love, it only keeps you small. It only keeps you afraid. Growth does not come from cruelty, it comes from love. It comes from patience. It comes from giving yourself the same compassion you so freely give to others. And I know somewhere along the way you may have learned that kindness to yourself is weakness. That if you do not push, if you do not punish, if you do not demand more and more, you will never be enough. But what if I told you the opposite was true? What if I told you that when you speak to yourself with kindness, you do not lose your strength, you gain it. You gain the power to rise after you fall. You gain the courage to try again, to dream bigger, to believe in yourself even when the world does not. Because here is the truth. The way you speak to yourself becomes the way you see yourself. And the way you see yourself shapes the way you move through this life. If you believe you are unworthy, you will settle for less than you deserve. If you believe you are not good enough, you will hold yourself back from things that were meant for you. But if you believe deep in your heart, deep in your soul, that you are worthy, that you are enough, that you are growing, learning, and becoming, then, my dear, nothing can stop you. So change the way you speak to yourself. Not tomorrow, not someday, now. Catch those unkind thoughts before they take root. Replace them with truth. Tell yourself, I am learning, I am growing, I am doing the best I can, and that is enough. Tell yourself, I deserve kindness. I deserve love. I deserve to be spoken to with care, especially by myself. And when the old voices rise up, when they try to pull you back into the habit of doubt, do not let them win. Speak louder. Speak with love. And when you stumble, because you will, because we all do, do not let your voice turn cruel. Do not call yourself names. Do not treat yourself as if you are beyond forgiveness. Instead, meet yourself with understanding. Speak to yourself the way you would to someone you love. Tell yourself,
It's okay. I made a mistake, but I am learning. I am growing. I am still worthy. Because you are. You always have been. And hear me, my dear, this is not just about feeling good. This is about survival. This is about healing the wounds that have been left on your heart. This is about choosing every single day to be on your own side. Because when you love yourself, when you lift yourself up with your own words, you stop waiting for the world to do it for you. You stop depending on others to give you what you already have inside. You walk taller, you shine brighter, and in doing so, you give others permission to do the same. So let today be the day you choose kindness. Let today be the day you stop speaking to yourself like an enemy and start speaking to yourself like a friend. Because, my dear, you are worthy of love. And that love starts with you. My love, listen close. Your peace is not up for negotiation. Your heart, your mind, your energy, your time, they are sacred. And if you do not protect them, if you do not stand guard at the gates of your soul, the world will take and take until there is nothing left of you. Too many of us have been taught that saying yes to everything is kindness, that being available at all times is love, that pouring ourselves out until we are dry is the price we must pay to be good. But tell me, who told you that? Who taught you that loving others means forgetting yourself? Who convinced you that setting boundaries is wrong? Because they lied to you. Love does not mean breaking yourself to make others whole. Love does not mean standing in the rain just so someone else can have an umbrella. Real love, true, honest, soul deep love has space for you too. It does not ask you to shrink. It does not ask you to sacrifice your peace for someone else's comfort. It does not demand that you say yes when every part of you is screaming no. Boundaries, my dear, are not walls. They are not punishments. They are not selfish. Boundaries are doors with locks that you control. They are fences with gates that you open when you choose. They are the simple, powerful way you tell the world, I love you, but I love me too. And if anyone makes you feel guilty for that, if anyone calls you difficult or distant or unkind because you will not let them walk all over you, hear me when I say that is their problem, not yours. Setting boundaries is an act of love, not just for yourself, but for others too. Because when you say yes, when you really mean no, when you give more than you have to give, resentment starts to grow. It sits in the quiet spaces between your words. It builds in the hidden corners of your heart. And one day, it will spill over. One day, you will wake up exhausted, drained, worn thin from carrying everyone else's burdens. And what good will you be to them then? What good will you be to yourself? But when you honor your own limits, when you say no without guilt, when you protect your peace like the precious thing it is, you show up fully, you show up whole. You give from a place of love, not obligation. And that, my dear, is the difference between love that grows and love that drains. I know it is not easy. I know you have been taught to put others first, to keep the peace, to avoid making waves. But let me tell you something. Your peace is worth the waves. Your well-being is worth the discomfort of saying no. And anyone who truly loves you, anyone who truly sees you will understand that. They may not like it at first. They may push back. They may try to make you feel guilty. But stand firm, stand tall. Stand in the truth that you are allowed to take up space, to choose yourself, to protect your heart. Boundaries look different for everyone. Maybe for you it means saying no to late-night calls that leave you drained. Maybe it means stepping away from conversations that leave you feeling small. Maybe it means limiting your time with people who only take and never give. Maybe it means learning that you do not have to explain, justify, or apologize for protecting your own well-being. And oh, my dear, when you finally do it, when you finally start saying no without guilt, when you stop setting yourself on fire just to keep others warm, something beautiful happens. You feel lighter. You feel freer. You feel stronger. And the people who truly love you, the ones who deserve a place in your life,
will still be there. They will respect you more, not less. They will honor the space you need just as you honor theirs. So let today be the day you choose yourself. Let today be the day you stop feeling guilty for protecting your peace. Let today be the day you learn that saying no is not rejection, it is self-respect. Because, my dear, you are not here to be everything to everyone. You are here to be true to yourself. My dear, listen to me. You are doing better than you think. I know the world moves fast. I know there is always more to do, more to be, more to reach for. But you must stop for a moment. You must take a breath. You must learn to celebrate yourself, not just when the mountain is climbed, not just when the race is won, but in every step, in every small victory, in every quiet triumph that no one else may see. Too often we wait. We wait for the big moments, the grand achievements, the standing ovations. We wait until we are perfect, until we have done enough, until we feel we have earned the right to be proud. But tell me, my love, if you do not celebrate yourself now, if you do not honor your growth as it happens, what makes you think you will suddenly know how to do it later? If you do not see your worth in the small things, in the everyday moments, then no amount of success will ever feel like enough. You must learn to clap for yourself. You must learn to stand in front of that mirror, look yourself in the eyes and say, I am proud of me. Not just for the world-changing things, not just for the once-in-a-lifetime moments, but for waking up and trying again, for learning, for healing, for setting boundaries, for speaking kindly to yourself, for choosing love when fear tried to stop you. The world will not always stop to recognize your efforts. People will not always see the weight you carry, the quiet battles you fight, the strength it takes to keep going. But that does not mean those victories do not count. That does not mean you are not growing. You must be the one to see it. You must be the one to name it, to own it, to celebrate it. Because if you do not, you will spend your life chasing a finish line that keeps moving, waiting for approval that may never come. And my dear, let me tell you something. Joy is not meant to be postponed. It is not something you earn only when you reach the top. It is something you create along the way. It is found in the small moments, in the daily wins, in the way you pick yourself up after falling. Every step forward counts. Every moment of growth is worthy of recognition. So stop waiting. Stop telling yourself that you will be proud when you reach that goal, when you become that person, when you have checked every box. Be proud now. Be proud of the you that keeps going. Be proud of the you that has already come so far. Be proud of the you that is learning to love yourself, to stand up for yourself, to choose yourself, and listen. My love, celebrating yourself does not mean you are done growing. It does not mean you stop reaching for more. It simply means you honor the process. It means you recognize that growth is not just about the destination, but about the journey. It means you understand that every day, in ways big and small, you are becoming more of who you are meant to be. So do not wait. Do not downplay your progress. Do not let anyone, not even yourself, make you feel like your wins are too small to matter. Celebrate them. Let them fuel you. Let them remind you of your strength, of your resilience, of the fact that you are doing the best you can. And that, my dear, is something to be proud of. Keep going, keep growing, keep celebrating, because every step you take is a victory and you deserve to honor it. My dear, if you could only see yourself the way I see you, the way the universe sees you, you would never again doubt your worth. You would never again question whether you are enough, because you are, right here, right now, just as you are. Not when you lose the weight, not when you achieve the goal, not when you finally feel like you've done enough. You are worthy today, in this moment, in this breath, and it is time for you to believe that.
Too often we search for validation in the eyes of others. We wait for someone to tell us we are good, we are beautiful, we are important. We wait for the approval of the world before we allow ourselves to stand tall. But my love, that is no way to live. Because what happens when the applause fades? What happens when the voices grow quiet? If your worth is tied to the approval of others, you will always be at their mercy. But if your worth comes from within, if you know deep in your soul, deep in your bones, that you are enough, then nothing and no one can take that away from you. You must validate yourself. You must learn to stand in front of that mirror and say, I am enough. Not because the world has told you so, but because you have decided to believe it. You must know that your value is not measured by what you do for others, by what you produce, by how much you give. You are not a machine, not a trophy to be won, not a collection of achievements to be weighed and judged. You are a human being full of light and depth and love. And that alone makes you worthy. I know. The world will try to tell you otherwise. It will try to convince you that you must prove yourself, that you must earn your place, that you must be more, do more, give more. But my dear, let me tell you something. You do not have to earn what is already yours. You do not have to fight for what has been within you all along. And this, my love, is not arrogance. This is not selfishness. This is truth. It is the kind of truth that will set you free. Because when you stop looking outside yourself for validation, when you stop waiting for the world to tell you who you are, you become unstoppable. You walk with confidence, not because someone else has given you permission, but because you have claimed it for yourself. And listen to me, this does not mean you will never have moments of doubt. It does not mean you will never question yourself, never wonder if you are doing enough. Never feel the weight of insecurity pressing against your chest. But in those moments, you must be the one to remind yourself of the truth. You must be the one to say, even when I feel uncertain, I am still enough. Even when I am growing, I am still whole. You must learn to hold yourself up, to be your own source of encouragement. You must be your own safe place, because the world can be unkind. The world can be forgetful, but you, oh my love, you can choose to remember. You can choose to know your worth, not because someone else has confirmed it, but because it is real. And when you do, when you finally decide that you are enough, that you do not need to prove yourself to anyone, that you are worthy simply because you exist, everything changes. You stop chasing, stop seeking. Stop bending yourself to fit into places that were never meant for you. You stand tall. You take up space. You live freely. So let today be the day you stop waiting. Let today be the day you stop searching for validation in places that cannot give it to you. Let today be the day you decide once and for all that you are enough, just as you are. My dear, life is not meant to be walked alone. No matter how strong you are, no matter how much you've learned to stand on your own, there will always be moments when your soul longs for connection, for understanding, for a hand to hold when the road feels too long. And hear me when I say this. There is no weakness in that. There is no shame in needing love, in needing support, in needing people who remind you of who you are when you forget. But listen closely. Who you surround yourself with matters. The people in your life are not just passers-by. They are the voices that echo in your mind, the energy that fills your space, the ones who either lift you up or pull you down. And if you are serious about loving yourself, if you are serious about growing, about becoming, then you must be just as serious about the company you keep. You see, my love, self-love does not exist in isolation. It is not just about how you treat yourself. It is also about what you allow. It is about who you let close, who you trust with your heart, who you give your time and energy to. Because love, true, deep, life-giving love, should not drain you. It should not leave you questioning your worth.
It should not feel like something you have to chase or beg for. It should feel like home. And I know it is not always easy to walk away. It is not always easy to say, this is not good for me. Sometimes the ones who hurt us are the ones we love the most. Sometimes we hold on, hoping things will change, hoping they will see our worth, hoping they will love us the way we deserve. But my dear, love should not have to be proven. Love should not have to be earned. Love should be freely given, and if it is not, then it is not the kind of love that will help you grow. You must choose people who choose you, people who pour into you as much as you pour into them, people who celebrate your wins, who hold you when you fall, who remind you of your strength when you feel weak, people who do not ask you to shrink, to dim your light, to be anything other than exactly who you are. That is love. That is what you deserve. And if you find yourself surrounded by people who do not see you, who do not honor you, who do not make room for your growth, then you must be brave enough to walk away. You must be strong enough to say, I love myself too much to stay where I am not valued, because staying in the wrong places will only keep you from finding the right ones. Holding on to what hurts will only keep you from what heals. But oh, my love, when you find the right people, when you find those souls who see you, who hear you, who love you as you are, it is a beautiful thing. It is the kind of love that makes you stand taller, laugh louder, dream bigger. It is the kind of love that reminds you that you are never alone, that you are supported, that you are worthy of the same kindness you give so freely to others. So do not settle. Do not stay in spaces that make you feel small. Do not keep people close just because they have always been there. Choose love that nourishes, love that lifts, love that allows you to become all that you're meant to be. Because the right people will never ask you to be anything less than yourself. The right people will love you fiercely, fully, without condition. And when you find them, oh my dear, hold them close, love them well, grow together. Because life is not just about learning to love yourself. It is about learning to share that love with those who truly deserve it. My dear, if there is one thing I want you to take with you, it is this. You are worthy of love, starting with the love you give yourself. You are worthy of peace, of joy, of kindness, and of spaces that honor your growth. You are not here to merely exist, to shrink yourself for the comfort of others, to seek validation in places that cannot hold your heart. You are here to stand tall, to protect your spirit, to celebrate every step, and to surround yourself with love that lifts you higher. Self-love is not a destination. It is a daily choice, a choice to honor yourself, to speak gently to yourself, to walk away from what does not serve you, and to embrace the person you are becoming. And oh, what a beautiful thing it is to grow, to heal, to rise. So go forward with love.

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0: Greetings, greetings, and welcome to WHCR 90.3 FM with yours truly, Sister Virginia Cotton. I'll be here until 10 in the a.m. playing some of the best gospel music this side of heaven. You better believe it. I'm going to open up the line because I got a big job to do this morning, lifting up the Savior. And you know, I cannot do it all by myself. So you have to call a good neighbor, a good friend, and let them know that Sister Cotton WHCR is on the air. So we're streaming live over that web. Don't forget, it's the 3ws.whcr.org. Many stations are trying to imitate us, but they cannot touch 90.3 FM because we are the voice of Harlem. Celebrating 40 years. That's right. We've been here on the campus of City College 40 years. Going strong. It ain't no sight of quitting yet. Amen. Not only do we have the best gospel music this side of heaven, we have Latin, we have jazz, we have talk show, we have motivational show, we have old school, new school, we have law shows, we have a motivational show. We have something here at WHCR for everybody. You better believe that. So, hey, don't forget that website. It's the 3ws.whcr.org. I'll take you there.
1: In the Bible, I read in the 23rd

But let me tell you what my verse is. He said he's gonna prepare.

is the Lord your shepherd. Well, he's certainly the shepherd here at WHCR for more than 40 years. And I've been here 33 of those 40 years. So amen goes right there. Again, we want to say good morning to our website listeners. That's the 3ws.whcr.org. We want to just say a special thank you to all the people who support WHCR down through those 40 years. A special thank you from all the management staff. And, of course, you know our radio personalities, you know. But, you know, we could not have done not one day, one week, one month, one year without all the beautiful people like you and you and you and all of you out there. So all we can say is thank you, thank you, thank you for the first 40 years. And looking to go at least another 40 years with the help from the beautiful people of Harlem and around the world. We have people listening over there in Australia like our sister Michelle. And we have people like our sister Glenda over there in Berlin, Germany. And out west, our sister Rosa in California, down south, talking about Louisiana, the Carter family. Family, Jacksonville, Florida, the Tucker family. Hey, we want to say good morning to Canada. Good morning, upstate New York. Good morning to our sister Jeanette Farrow. And I know she's up there. She should be up around about now in Texas. Good morning, Yahoo, Texas. Good morning to our sister Jackie. Good morning goes out to our sister Wilson. And we also want to say a happy birthday wish going out to her. And also happy birthday wish going out to our sister Betty. Getting ready to celebrate her big birthday. Yes, happy birthday, happy birthday. And to our evangelist, Ellen Codwell, good morning goes out to the Dining Divas. And I know our evangelist celebrate her big birthday as well. And before you know it, August is going to be here. That's right. Yours truly, August 25th. But you know, our big celebration is going to take place in September over there at the Tabernacle. So we want to say good morning to all the members over there at the Tabernacle, to our Pastor Brown, to our Overseer Bright. We want to say good morning to Missionary Trustee Edith Green. Good morning, Calvin. We also want to say good morning to Mother Ruth. We want to say good morning to Annalise, to Sharon, to Sister Youngblood. Good morning goes out to her. And also to Deacon Brown. Good morning. Good morning. Good morning, Sister Davis, Sister Young. Good morning to you. And also we're going to go up there to the Bronx, to Rivers Tabernacle. Good morning goes out to Pastor Jack Walker, to Donna Gale and Lois. Good morning. Good morning. Good morning. Good morning to you. And also, a special good morning goes out to all the members over there at Fordham Gospel Mission, to Minister Larry Davis. Good morning goes out to him. And also, the members over there, recuperating, because you know we lost our spiritual mother a couple of months ago. So we're still getting over that. She may be gone, but she's never forgotten in our hearts. Amen. Good man. Amen goes right there. We want to say good morning to Sister Vanderpool, Kanan, Deacon Russell. Good morning goes out to you, Baptist House of Prayer. We want to say Manhattan Baptist, good morning to you. We want to say good morning to Marianne Harper Stevens, Brenda Coleman, New York City. Good morning goes out to you, Sister Anderson over there at Mount Calvary. Amen, Mount Calvary, good morning to you. And also we want to say down there into the ATL, to our sister Shirley Raymond. We want to say good morning to Lee Elders, Acts of Faith. Good morning goes out to all the members up there at Mother Wall. We want to say good morning to Bethany, Deacon Hartgrove. Good morning goes out to you. And also a special good morning to our sister Flo. Good morning to Deacon Robinson, to our sister Mary James, getting ready to celebrate her birthday as well. You're tuned to WHCR 90.3 FM. We are the voice of Harlem 40 years celebration. That's right. And you say, well, what can we do to help WHCR celebrate 40 years? Send that $40 for 40 years. You better believe it. That's right. 160 Compton Avenue, 10031, 15 13. 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

want to say a special good morning to our mother, Mabel Evans. And also we want to say a happy birthday wish going out to a pastor's wife over there at Newview Baptist Church, the lady Majette. She's celebrating her birthday. That's right. Reverend Majette's lovely wife, her birthday is coming up this Sunday. I think they're having a big celebration. And we also want to say good morning to Deacon Cherry, to Dee Dee, and to Rhea. Good morning goes out to Kathy Henry. Good morning over there to the west side over the Polo Grounds. Good morning goes out to you, Sister Stone. Good morning. We also want to say a special good morning to Dorothy Fennell, Evie Sinclair. Good morning. Bernice Davenport, Sister Nelson. I know they're probably getting back from that big, fantastic trip down there to South Carolina over the 4th of July weekend, and we hope they had a marvelous time. I know they did. It might have been a little bit hot. If you're going out today, make sure you dress accordingly. You might need that little windbreaker or that jacket on. It's not like it was on Thursday and Friday. And you better put them shoes on because that big pinky toe will be hanging out them sandals. The ground is still wet and damp outside. And when I came in this a.m., it was still drizzling a little bit. So you might need a little rain hat or something on that head. You're tuned to WHCR 90.3 FM, the voice of Harlem. We want to say good morning to the Cheryl's family, to our sister Dolores, and to John Edward. Good morning. Good morning to the Cheryl's family, Jeffrey Cheryl's. We want to say good morning to Doug, Asa, Eli. Good morning to the paper boy, to the milkman, to the mailman, and the iceman. Good morning, good morning, good morning, good morning. Good morning goes out to all the members over there at Morningstar Full Gospel Assembly. Good morning goes out to Garden of Prayer Cathedral, Mother Walls. Good morning goes out to you. And if you follow them on Facebook, you see they got a big bus ride coming up soon and very soon. So follow Facebook and see what's happening in the world today. You're tuned to WHCR 90.3 FM with yours truly, Sister Virginia Cotton. How y'all feeling this morning? Are you feeling good, good, good, good, good? Any day above ground, you know it's got to be a beautiful, beautiful, beautiful thing. Good morning goes out to New Jersey. And also we want to lift up in prayer all the members over there, Blessed Assurance Christian Life Center. As you know, a couple of weeks ago, they buried their pastor, Reverend Clifford Brower. So as of yet, you know, they're still in mourning. So we're going to lift them up in prayer. Mary Barfield, good morning goes out to you. We want to say good morning to all the members over there at Whosoever Will. To our brother Haji, good morning to you. Circle of Brothers, Brothers in Recovery, good morning, good morning, good morning. Doing a marvelous job with all the job fairs that they're having throughout the summer. Again, if you tune to WHCR, you can follow the schedule. They have a program on here during the week. So I'm Sister Virginia Cotton. I'm on Tuesday morning. That's right. I'm here right here in this seat playing some of the best gospel music. Don't forget to call a neighbor, call a good friend, and let them know that WHCR is on the air. How y'all feeling? What y'all say? Say it again. We want to say also, cannot forget about New Beginnings with Pastor Charlotte Holly, Sister Essie, Pastor Essie Williams. Good morning up there in the Bronx, New York. Seven Lights, good morning goes out to you. Good morning, Cora.

say a special good morning to NYPD, NYFD, school crossing guards. Good morning goes out to you. We want to say good morning to our sister Tina, to Sir Glow. Good morning to you. We also want to say good morning, Deacon Russell. Good morning to Jackie down there in Texas. All right. Good morning, Texas. I know they're listening on that website. It's the 3Ws.WHCR.org. 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We are the voice of Harlem. Streaming live. Don't forget, that's the 3Ws.WHCR.org. Celebrating 40 years from the campus of City Cop, but we could not have done any of this without all the beautiful people like you and all of you out there.

want to say good morning to our brother William Robinson Jr. down there in Virginia Beach, Virginia. Good morning goes out to our brother Davis down there of the Soul Stirrers. Amen. Heading to New York City soon and very soon. We want to say good morning to Tupelo, Mississippi, to our brother Tim Rogers. Not Tim Rogers, Tim Frierson. I'm thinking about the other Tim. Tim Frierson heading to New York City in August. That's why he's going to be here, and he's going to be out there in Long Island. So, hey, keep your dial locked to WATR. More details to follow as we're heading to the bottom of the hour when we come back after our break. I need some H-E-L-P. I got that big job to do. Cannot do it all by myself. We want to say good morning to Elder Williams over there at Greater Refuge Temple. Sister Berg, good morning to you. Greater Central, good morning. Goes out to East Mount Olive, Sister Lucille. Good morning, Shirley White, New Zionaires. We're going to say Mother Jackson, getting ready for our big birthday celebration. Douglas Jackson, Sheila Jackson, good morning. It is a beautiful day in the neighborhood. Any day you are on top of the ground and the ground is not on top of you, that's got to be a beautiful thing. And what makes it even better, you have WATR on your radio dial.

Philadelphia. Good morning goes out to the Beamer and family. We'll be right back after some very important messages, so our aunt don't even think about moving your dial.

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Thank you.

0: Hi, this is Tony Rogers, your host for Urbanology, The Art of War, every Tuesday from 4 p.m. to 5 p.m. I invite you to tune in. Every Tuesday, there's a different theme. On the first Tuesday of the month, Our Harlem, Your Harlem, the official show for the Harlem Tourism Board, an inside view of the people, places, and events that are part of the Harlem Tourism Ministry. The second Tuesday is the MWBE Corner, information and opportunities for New York City and New York State minority and women-owned business enterprises. The third Tuesday, The Way to Wellness, interviews with organizations and people who are part of the Harlem Holistic Wellness Movement. 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That's Urbanology, The Art of War, every Tuesday from 4 p.m. to 5 p.m. on WACR 90.3 FM, The Voice of Harlem.
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212-650-6903. That is the number to call. I need some H-E-L-P this morning. I got that big job to do, and I cannot do it all by myself. Hopefully you haven't left the house yet. If you're going out, you need to probably put that little jacket on and put some clothes and shoes, because the ground is still wet and it's some puddles out there. That's right, and a drizzle coming down. So, hey, we don't want you to get sick. So take that umbrella, put that little jacket on. It's not like last Thursday and Friday. You better believe it's much cooler. So you need that little bit of jacket. Don't forget that the school lunch and breakfast program has begun. So if you're looking for a location to get that free breakfast for young people, that's right, up to the age of 18, you can call us. Now, don't call me, because I can't tell you the exact spot in your neighborhood, but I know in my area, it's over on 1st Avenue, we got a spot, and then 3rd Avenue, we got another place, 106th Street. I'm talking about East Harlem. Whatever area you live in, and you call that 311. And they can give you the location that's close to you. It's no limit on the number of children, but you must bring the children with you. They're not giving any takeout. So a lot of people say, well, I went there and the kids are still in the house. No, no, no, no, no. You got to bring baby kids with you so they can make sure that the lunches and the breakfast are going to the proper place. 212-650-6903. Who's going to be the first one? Not ashamed to help me lift the Savior.

0: want to say a happy birthday wish going out to our mother, Missionary Ruth, over there at the Tabernacle. Happy birthday goes out to her. And also we want to say happy birthday to our sister Sharon and to our sister Dorothy. Happy birthday from all of us here at WACR. 212-650-6903. Who's going to be the first one? Not ashamed to help me lift the Savior. Good morning, WACR. I need your help to lift the Savior. Good morning. You're on the air.
1: Good morning, Sister Cox. It's
0: Elder
1: Williams.
0: Hey, Elder. Good morning. How are you?
1: I'm good. I'm still down in South Carolina.
0: Oh, my God. You're still away from home.
1: Yes, I'm down there for the whole communication start on the 22nd.
0: Oh, okay. All right. So you'll be back for what, sometime next week?
1: I'll be back for the 25th. The Holy Convocation is over.
0: Oh, that's right. The Holy Convocation. I forgot. Yes.
1: Yeah, it takes place July 22nd. I'm down here to praise the Lord, Sister
0: Cotton. All righty. All righty. Amen. Did you take little Kelly with you?
1: I took little Kelly with me.
0: Oh, I know she's enjoying herself.
1: Yes, she is. I took most of my family with me. I took my wife. My two dads, my mother-in-law.
0: Okay, good.
1: All
0: right.
1: Well, God gave me a family to do for the cop, and I have to do it.
0: All right, dear. You're doing what God told you to do.
1: Yes, ma'am.
0: All right.
1: I really miss that.
0: Yeah, we miss you as well. So you have a safe trip coming back, and we hope to see you really soon.
1: You will, Sister Cotton. You have a blessed day.
0: You too. And what's your favorite radio station?
1: WHPR 93.1 FM.
0: Amen. Goes right there. We appreciate you, Elder.
1: You too, Sister Cotton.
0: Okay.
1: You have a good day.
0: Okay. Bye-bye. All right. We want to say good morning to all the fellas over there at Rikers Island. I know y'all can't get to the phone right about now, but we want to say good morning to you anyway. If you're listening on that website, don't forget it's the 3ws.whatr.org. We're streaming. Yes, right. We're streaming live all around the world to our sister Michelle. We appreciate her and ATL. We got people over there in Berlin, Germany. So, hey, up in Canada. Amen. So we got people listening all over. Brooklyn, New York, good morning goes out to you. Bronx, good morning to Seven Light, Pastor Laura Skiles up there for the mission. Larry Davis and Elkhorn, Mary Barfield, we appreciate her. And Fordham Gospel Mission, we're lifting up all the members of my spiritual brothers and sisters, you know, as we lost our spiritual mother a couple of months ago. 212-650-6903. Good morning. I need your help.
2: Good morning, Sister Cotton. Speaking Hargrove, good morning.
0: Bethany, good morning. How you doing?
2: I'm fine. I'm fine. Thank God for another day.
0: Oh, I tell you that you on top of the ground, and the ground is not on
2: top of
0: you.
2: Ain't on top of me. Amen, amen. I just called to say good morning to your baby, and today is my birthday.
0: Ah, Deacon Hypo. Happy birthday.
2: Thank you, love. Today is my God. The Lord blessed me to turn 76 today. I've been up all night long thinking and praising God for letting me see another birthday. We're full of joy this morning.
0: Oh, my God. I never would have thought you were a day over 49.
2: Oh, bless you. Hallelujah. Amen. I just want to say good morning and thank God for another birthday.
0: Oh, I tell you, I know you're all excited. What's your plans for the day?
2: Well, overcast, I don't know yet. I'm letting the Lord work it out for me.
0: Okay. What y'all doing over at Bethany? I know... when is that street fair? When are y'all closing off the street? When is that?
2: That's in August.
0: Oh, okay. That's not till
2: August. Yes, ma'am. That's like the first week in August, I think it is.
0: Okay. All right.
2: Yeah, we're having the Bethany Family Church Community Fun Day.
0: Yeah.
2: When we get close, I'll announce it to you.
0: Okay, because I remember I was over there last year, and I mean...
2: Oh, yes.
0: Oh, yeah. My God, it is so nice over there, and you have the food and the rides and the bouncy and stuff for the kids.
2: Yes, ma'am. Just shut the block down for
0: us. Shut the block down. That's what y'all did.
2: If we can get them to come to church, we'll be all right.
0: Amen. Baby, you need to start serving hot dogs and hamburgers for breakfast.
2: Hallelujah. Amen.
0: Oh, my goodness.
2: Lord, I tell you, you have a blessed day, and God bless you. Keep on keeping on, baby.
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0: Amen. Go right there. You have a happy birthday.
2: Thank you, darling. God bless.
0: Bye-bye. All right. Deacon Hargrove from Bethany celebrating his birthday. Evangelist Ellen Codwell, she's celebrating her birthday. And quite a few other people celebrating birthdays. Dorothy and Mother Ruth over there at Tabernacle. And Sharon is celebrating her birthday. And oh, my God, it's just a lot of birthdays. And my son, oh, God, I forgot, July 19th is his birthday. And we're on the countdown for that. And there's quite a few other birthdays that are coming up that have passed already. And I know Pastor's wife, Sister Shanika, let me get it right, Shanika Majette over there at New View Baptist Church, her birthday is coming up. I think it's next week. Oh, my God. And I know we're going to have a big celebration with our Sister Betty's birthday coming up next week as well. And we wish all the birthday July people, Leo, Cancer, Virgo, all of us mixed up in there together. Oh, God, Jesus, to God be the glory. You know, when we were younger, we couldn't wait till we got 18 and then 18 and 21. And once you get 18 and 21, you say, oh, I can get out on my own. And now we 2 times 18 or 3 times or 4 times 18. If we could turn back the hands of time. Good morning, WHCR. I need your help.
3: You need my help? I'm going to give you a hand right now.
0: Vic Deacon Victor Andrews, Rivers Tabernacle.
3: Yes.
0: Good morning.
3: Yes. Good morning. Listen to you live on the radio. What's going on with him? He all right today? Yeah, I'm listening to WHCR 90.3. Pray for Pastor Walker. He's sick.
0: Okay.
3: Hopefully he'll get better.
0: Yes. Well, we're going to lift him up in prayer. Yes, Pastor Walker. Yes, indeed. Yep. It was good to see him out there for the men day. I was up there for that event. I didn't see you in the place.
3: No, I was supposed to be, but because I couldn't get home that morning,
0: okay.
3: I was stuck in the city.
0: Mm-hmm.
3: But shout out to my girlfriend Maria Cole. Her birthday's in July. She's a July baby, July 27th. So
0: okay, Sister Maria. Okay.
3: Happy birthday to her. And you know, Virginia Cotton, you play station, you play music, other stations don't play.
0: I know. Amen. Go right there.
3: The queen of gospel. The queen.
0: Well, it'd be no me without people like you and Rivers Tabernacle.
3: Right.
0: Amen.
3: Right.
0: Go right there. Okay.
3: And what station am I listening to? WHCR.
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0: All right.
3: With Sister Virginia Cotton.
0: Live. All right. You have a blessed week.
3: You too.
0: Bye-bye. All right. Deacon in training over there at Rivers Tabernacle, and we want to send a happy birthday wish out to his special friend, our Sister Maria. All right. You tuned to 90.3 FM. We are the voice of Harlem. Don't forget about the free lunches and breakfast. That's right. Call that 311 to find out the location. There is you. It's all free. If you're going out this morning, dress accordingly. It's not like Thursday and Friday. You need that little windbreaker, that jacket, and you need those shoes that are closed in because there are puddles and the ground is still wet and cold. We don't want any people getting sick that listen to WHCR, without a doubt. I am Sister Virginia Cotton. I'm on my half a cup of tea now that I'm not drinking tea in the studio. I have to get up and go back and forth, take a sip, and then come back real quick, you know, because I don't want to miss a beat. All righty, we are the Voice of Harlem. Don't forget this Sunday coming up is Second Sunday. We're going to be over at Northern Manhattan Nursing Home. And if you'd like to be a part of our nursing home ministry, like our Elder Williams and New Zionaires and a bunch of people, our Sister Burke and Sister Lucia, God, Mount Calvary, Sister Anderson, we appreciate her coming over, and Mother Jackson, Douglas Jackson, we appreciate them for being a part, Deacon Cherry, the Golden Cherries, it's just so many groups that have been a part of the nursing home ministry, the Acts of Faith. They were over there. Oh, God. And, of course, the Nightingales and the Hummingbirds, the Huff Singers have been there. It started all out with the late Reverend Claude Jeter. Once upon a time, he was a resident there. And once they found out what a famous person he was, and they just lost their natural mind. They said, oh, Sister Cotton, we want to hear some of his group sing. I said, well, his group, most of his fellas is probably, it's about in the same shape that he was in when he was in rehab. And I said, but I got some other groups that come and sing, and the Golden Chariots was the very first group that ever came over to Northern Manhattan to be a part of the ministry. And that was over 22, 23 years ago. And we have been going there every second and fifth Sunday ever since. And that has been such a blessing, let me tell you, to the residents there. And then once upon a time, I was a resident there as well. I had a hip replacement, so they sent me over there for rehabilitation. Oh, God, Jesus, Lord have mercy. That was an adventure. I need to write a book about it. But thank God I made it through. And if you'd like to be a part of the nursing home ministry, we would love to have you. There's no pay in it. That's right. You know, don't. This not. We're not gigging. It's no gig. It's doing ministry, sending the services and bringing the services to the people who cannot come out to church or who cannot come out to the concert. So we want to say good morning and thank our Sister Beverly Smith, Sister Paulette. We want to thank them so much for Salvation Dance Troupe. They are part of the nursing home ministry as well, doing the praise dances. Amen. Go right there. And I think our Sister Beverly, we're going to be hearing from her real soon because she has a show here. She's one of our new additions to WACR. Sister Paulette, we haven't seen her in a minute or two, but we're praying for her as well. You're tuned to WACR 90.3 FM. William Robinson Jr. celebrating his birthday down there in Virginia Beach. Sister Pam, good morning goes out to you. Also, we want to say good morning to all the members over there at East Warren Missionary Baptist Church. Sister Madeline, she came over to be a part of the nursing home ministry. So we just had so many people to come through that are part of the nursing home ministry. Glendale Baptist Church, good morning goes out to you. We were so glad to see our Reverend Hurley up and out this past 2 weeks ago for the Men Day service up there at the Rivers Tabernacle. That's right, Reverend Hurley was in the house. Oh, we're going to say good morning to Pastor Ingrams of the Jammers, Jamming for Jesus, Sister Evangelist, Minister, the Elder. Get it right, Sister Cotton, Elder Susan Victory Van. I was there when she got her elevation to Elder. Yeah, Glendale Baptist Church. I was a witness to that. Amen. And Glendale Baptist Church, they always got something going on over there. We want to say good morning to Michael Charles Lively Stone. Good morning, good morning, good morning, good morning. It is a beautiful day in the neighborhood.

Jazz Ruff and Howard Beeman, the original Northern Airs, getting ready for that big anniversary coming up in October. So more details to follow. 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All righty, we need Jesus right by our side. You better believe it. 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

0: Corner at the top of the hour, and we'll be right back after some very important messages. 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Don't forget at 9 o'clock, 9 a.m., you know what's happening. It's going to be the Joe Brown News Traffic Sports Report right here on WHCR. So don't even think about moving that dial. Don't you even think about touching it, because I'll be here until 10 in the a.m. And guess what? I want you to be here with me. All right?
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2: Hi, this is Vince Boudreau, president of the City College of New York, and I want to tell you about a new show I'll be hosting the last Wednesday of every month. It's called From City to the World, and it's about how the work that we're doing at City College matters to people across the city and throughout the world. 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So join me, President Vince Boudreau, on the last Wednesday of every month for From City to the World. 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

Dog Zone Golden Charities right here on WHCR. And when we talk about nursing home ministry, we cannot forget about our minister, Troy Murray.

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He comes to steal and kill and destroy in the night. But if you have the spiritual fire, it'll burn forever.

0: wealth protection around.
1: But we're not giving the devil no credit this morning. You better believe it, not at all. The devil is a liar. Good morning. We're going to the phone line with our lyric soprano, Catherine Miller. Good morning. You're on the air.
2: Good morning, Sister Cotton, and good morning to all your listeners. And I'm just sitting here listening to all this great music. And I have an appointment with the doctor, so I'm going to be leaving early.
1: Okay.
2: And I said, well, I'm not going to listen this morning. Something put me over
1: couldn't
2: here
1: help yourself.
2: Song.
1: Couldn't help
2: and
1: yourself.
2: And I had Dear Blue, I Need You, one of the songs that I wrote years ago.
1: Yes.
2: And I heard, I said, oh, my God. And I'm listening to all the lyrics in that song. I said, how did I know how to do that? It was only God working through my mind.
1: Mm-hmm.
2: And then you turn around and play my other song, Watched by His Blood. Thank you.
1: Yes, indeed. I tell you. I remember when that song first came out, everybody wanted to, play I Need Jesus, I Need Jesus.
2: Yes.
1: That Phil Ballou was really doing his thing.
2: And you know, originally before I wrote that, it was Welcome Home.
1: Mm-hmm.
2: Because the war was going over, you know, and the war ended so fast, so we kept the track. And I said, let me do I Need Jesus.
1: Mm-hmm.
2: And Phil Ballou took that song and that's the biggest song we ever had on Tyson Records.
1: Wow.
2: God and bless his soul. He was
1: yes.
2: a great singer.
1: Gone too soon.
2: Gone too soon, right. And I appreciate you for bringing that back out and appreciate everything that you do.
1: Well, thank you, Catherine. It's people like you that keep people like us going. We appreciate you as well.
2: Well, you know, I thank God for giving me the talent and the love, mainly the love that I have. And
1: yes.
2: I just wish the whole world would get that type of love. Maybe things would be much better, more peaceful. We just got to put more love in our
1: mm-hmm.
2: heart and so much hate and anger. I thank God for what he put in me because it makes me happy.
1: Amen. A lot of people, you know, it's the system. A lot of people are frustrated, you know, that COVID, they lost their jobs, some people lost their homes, their businesses, so they, you know, they're frustrated, there's anger all built up inside, and there's no way to release, so that, you know, it's like they're ready to pop off any minute.
2: Yes, you know, this is why
1: it's a lot of stress.
2: God knows I lost, you know, Harvey, and that wasn't easy to deal with, still
1: yes.
2: not easy to deal with,
1: yes,
2: but
1: yes.
2: still, I put God in my heart, and He carries me on,
1: mm-hmm.
2: and, you know, the stuff that we all got to go.
1: Yes.
2: And then COVID was, hey.
1: Yeah, it took a lot of people out, and a lot of people still haven't recovered, and a lot of people
2: yes.
1: weren't able to come back, you know, like business owners and jobs. A lot of places just closed down because they couldn't catch up when they, you know, lifted the ban. They couldn't catch up. They were so far deep in the hole with debt and back rent and
2: yeah.
1: utilities. They didn't
2: suspend
1: us. And,
2: you know, and so many of the stores are closed down.
1: Yeah.
2: A lot of the stores I used to go to, the material stores and yeah. all those.
1: Go down on 34th Street.
2: Down.
1: Yeah, go down on 34th Street and see how many for rent signs are in the windows on 34th Street. It
2: uh-huh.
1: used to be a time you could start at one end and go to the other. They had those discount stores. They
2: right.
1: had the shoe
2: right.
1: stores, the dress stores, all
2: mm-hmm.
1: those stores along 34th Street from one end to the other.
2: I remember
1: and,
2: that.
1: And you could go in there, little discount places, and they'd have everything in there.
2: Yes.
1: Oh, my God. And then you go to the shoe store, all kind of shoes and
2: yes.
1: pocketbooks
2: yes.
1: and stuff. All those places are gone.
2: All are
1: the
2: gone.
1: Rest of the little restaurants that you could run in and sit in and mm-hmm. have, a, you know, a little snack. They're all gone. It's gone. It's history.
2: So we are blessed. We are still here.
1: Yes. Mm-hmm.
2: That we
1: yeah.
2: used to enjoy. And we just have to try to
1: yeah,
2: make it through.
1: We're still
2: ask
1: here.
2: God to take us through these days.
1: He's
2: thank God
1: work.
2: We're still here and remember all this stuff.
1: Amen. He's got work
2: still
1: for us.
2: Have the mind to remember those things that used
1: mm-hmm.
2: to go on here.
1: He's,
2: so
1: yeah,
2: we're
1: got,
2: blessed.
1: He's got work for us to do.
2: Yeah, he's got work for us to do.
1: And I'm glad about that. I love working for the Lord.
2: I love working for the Lord. I love telling people about the Lord. Because, you know, he's awesome.
1: Amen. That's all we can say. He's an awesome God.
2: He's an awesome God. And we thank God for you because if it wasn't for you, we wouldn't have been hearing all this good music. You know?
1: Well, I appreciate it. People like you to keep people like us going.
2: Yes,
1: you know?
2: And we're going to pray for you because we want you to keep scooting around and playing that music and looking pretty and talking, you know. You
1: that's
2: talk
1: what we do. We
2: you know,
1: scooting.
2: You
1: before we
2: to tell everybody.
1: Before we could run around, now we're scooting around. had to slow it down a bit. All right, Catherine, what's your favorite radio station? Tell them what station are they listening to?
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1: Radio personality, radio personality,
2: And we love you, and you keep looking pretty, and keep pushing that cotton, keep going to these programs, and keep talking.
1: All right, amen, go right there. We love you, Catherine.
2: We love you, too, and I love all of you, and like I always say, get a smile. Mm-hmm.
0: I know this is a recording. And I also know that there are songs that...
1: Missionary Trustee Edie, you asked for it and you got it. The late Bishop Carl Holly.
0: But I also know where the Spirit of the Lord is. There is liberty. And when there's no Spirit, there's no service. I don't know whether you realize it tonight, but I found out years ago that it's good to have friends. It's good to have a nice car. It's good to have a little money in the bank, but it's real good to know Jesus. Yeah. It's good to know Jesus.

0: right, taking us to the bottom of the hour, the Soul Converter. I'm Deacon James Williams. We want to say good morning to all the members of that Union Grove Baptist Church. Reverend Crawford, good morning goes out to you. To Travelers Rest, good morning goes out to you. Sister Stone, good morning. Again, we want to say good morning to Doug, Asa, Michael, good morning goes out to you. Happy birthday, William Robinson Jr. We also want to say good morning to Brother Raymond, Brother Smiley. Also, we want to say good morning to Milkman, Paperboy, Mailman, Iceman. Either good morning goes out to you. And also, we want to say good morning to NYPD, NYFD, New York City Housing Authority. Good morning goes out to you. And happy birthday to all the folk who are celebrating their birthday in July. Feeling a shout coming on this morning. We'll be right back after some very important messages. So I don't even think about moving your dial. Not only are we heard around the Harlem community, we're heard around the world on our website. That's the 3Ws, .wacr.org. Many stations are trying to imitate us, but there's the only one. And we are the voice of Harlem, streaming live. Don't forget that website is, what is it, Sister Cotton? It's the 3Ws. That's right, www.wacr. And you say, oh, I can't get you. Yes, you can if you have a cell phone. You go in that search bar. Go in the search bar and put those 3Ws in there. And then you press on WHCR. And it'll pop right up. Listen live. And you press on it again. And you scroll down what type of music you want to listen to. Gospel on Tuesday morning, Thursday morning, or Sunday night. Hey, or Sunday morning. Amen goes right there. Just giving you a hint. But not only do we have the best gospel music, we have Latin, jazz, Caribbean, talk show, motivational show, law show, rent show. We have something here, WHCR, for everybody. So, hey, we are the voice of Harlem, 40-year anniversary celebration, entire year. Takes us 12 months to celebrate 40 years. Can you imagine that? And if you'd like to be a part of the celebration, $40 for 40 years. That's right. Send that check or money order to WHCR. 160 Convent Avenue, New York City, 10031, room 1513. That's room 1513. Checks and money orders only payable to WHCR. And we want to say thank you, thank you, thank you for all the folk who've already sent in the first $40. Matter of fact, we had several people that sent in more. $40 more than one time, because not only did they send $40 for themselves, but they sent $40 or more on behalf of their church or their organization. So we just want to say thank you, thank you, thank you for that. We'll be right back after these messages, getting ready to take a little trip down memory lane. We're going way back today, so don't move that down.
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7: 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You are not alone. 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

mighty and pilgrim travelers of South Carolina by way of New York City. We're talking about the late Reverend William Parker, the late Reverend Freeman Foster, the late Johnny Eagle, the late Joe McMillan, the late Robert Jordan. The only ones that are left now is Robert Jordan Jr., Vanessa Eagles, and David Jackson, the mighty Pilgrim Travelers.

may remember the late Reverend Foster. They would call him the mashed potato man. That's right. Back in the day, the Mighty Pilgrim Travelers. They may be gone, but never forgotten here. WHCR, Legends Alive, God.

Ladies and gentlemen, saints and friends, put your hands together and welcome the world famous mighty pilgrim travelers of South Carolina. Come on, give it up. Yes, sir.

We're going. Yes.

the late Reverend Thomas Spann right here with the Brooklyn All-Stars. That's right. They're still singing. As a matter of fact, they're going to be on an anniversary celebration with the original Northerners in October. So keep your dial locked to WHCR. More information to follow.

you ready for me to ask the question this morning. What is the question, Sister Cotton? The question is, how far back am I going? I'm going back to 1950 with the Soul Stirrers featuring the late R.H. Harris.

0: that the year was 1950. And I know when I say 1950, I'd get a call from the historian himself. Good morning, Eli. How you doing, Paperboy?
1: I'm doing okay. I owe you an apology. I know we had a plan for me to come in today. I'm still going to make it happen. It's going to happen. It's either next week or the week after. I'm going to talk to the team, and we're going to make it work. Okay? Oh, I promise.
0: You're talking about the deliverers.
1: The deliverers. Oscar, do you want to say hi?
2: Hey.
1: We have your youngest listener on the line right now.
0: Oh my God! Thank you and welcome to WHCR. Which one is it?
1: This is Oscar. Hey Oscar.
0: Good morning.
1: Say
0: Oscar.
1: You're listening to the Voice of Harlem.
2: I'm listening to the Voice of Harlem.
0: All right, that's close enough. How's little Stella? Where is she? Is she there?
1: She is too shy. She's not the entertainer of the two of them. On the other hand, this one will do anything for a laugh.
0: Well, bring him with you.
1: I don't know if he can get up that early. I had to get him up today.
0: Hey, let me ask you the question. Do you remember 1950?
1: Well, you know, in spirit, I remember 1950.
0: Amen. I don't know if I went too far back with R.H. Harris. You know, we got a chance.
1: Pop Harris is one of my very, I mean, they call him the father of them all, right?
0: Yes.
1: The very beginning of a quartet sound.
0: Amen. And we remember when we met him at the quartet convention many, many, many years ago when we first started going. And they said, that's R.H. Harris. And I'm like, R.H. Harris, you know, the soul study. Said, yeah, that's him. And at that time, he was up in age, but he was still getting around.
1: He could sing up until the end.
0: Yes. Yes. Yes, indeed.
1: Just like Roscoe, the two of them, you know, when the singers who kept singing their whole lives, their whole careers, they never lost it.
0: That's a fantastic thing because, you know, all they know was singing.
1: That's right. That's right.
0: Singing, you know, and it's such a beautiful thing to have the opportunity to have met these people in person before they went from labor to reward, because we remember when we met the Dixie Hummingbirds, the late Ira Tucker and James B. Davis, you know.
1: Yep.
0: And yeah, you know, that's all history.
1: It really is, but you know, I'm glad that you're here, and I'm here to remember and to talk about quartet music and give it its due, and everybody who's listening, you know, it makes me happy to get this, to have this music, you know, continue to stay relevant.
0: Yes, indeed, and you know, this is the music that brought us over.
1: Mm-hmm.
0: Back in the day, the historians just don't know. There's a message in the song. I mean, the new music is fine, you know, and the hip-hop and put your hands in the air and wave them and, you know, that type of thing. But you need what a friend we have in Jesus, a near my God to thee, and what a friend, you know, those type of songs, Amazing Grace, that songs that are going to get you through the night, through the next moment, you know. So, hey, we try to keep the legends alive here at WHCR.
1: 100%.
0: Yes, indeed. So good to hear your voice this morning. And I see you have something that you're doing on Facebook every Monday morning?
1: Well, I'm trying to do it every Sunday. I didn't do it on this Sunday because I was driving back in rush hour traffic for 9 hours. But every Sunday on my Facebook page, I'm doing a little thing that I call Sunday service, where I pick a record of a 45 from different groups every week, and I kind of talk about it a little bit and play some of the record and, you know, spotlighting different groups. I think what we did at the beginning, I did the Swanee Quintet, and then I've been doing, you know, some more obscure ones, you know, and I'm always willing to take requests. I have, you know, as you know, I have quite a large collection of gospel music, especially 45s from groups all over the place. In fact,

0: cousins or somehow or another they were related. And I'm like, are y'all the real Pilgrim Travelers? And then Deacon George said, yeah, you know, the grandfather, the great uncle, great great uncle Fred or whatever was so and so's uncle, you know, or the cousin. So they kept the name and kept the group going. You know, and all those guys are gone except three of the musicians. And yeah, so our time flies. Oh, my God. We're at the top of the hour. So let the people know, what's your favorite radio station?
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0: Okay, so we're going to see you sometime soon.
1: We're going to talk. I'll call you this week and we'll make a plan. If not next week, then definitely the week after. That's
0: okay.
1: My plan.
0: All right. Okay, no problem.
1: All right.
0: Be blessed.
1: We'll talk to you soon.
0: Okay, bye-bye.
1: You too.
0: Okay,
1: bye-bye.
0: All right, Brother Oscar was listening, one of my younger listeners. Oh, my goodness, I can't tell you. I'm so excited this morning. Oh, God, we're at the top of the hour. Don't forget, at 9 o'clock, it's going to be the Joe Brown news report. So we're going to have to take a break for a moment, and we're going to pause for the calls. Don't forget the breakfast and the lunches are now starting. So if you want free breakfast or free lunch for your baby's kids, okay, I'm not going to say baby kid. All of them are not baby's kids, okay? Them are good kids, I tell you. We're good manners, you know, it's far and few in between, but we have some kids that are really nice, you know, in my neighborhood, I know. And, you know, they deserve the free lunch and the free breakfast, whatever, and the scholarships. You know, when you see these advertisements, these organizations that have college funds, you know, it's a nice thing to donate to them. You know, if you think it's a worthy cause and help some kids graduate from college and high school and things like that. You know, it's good to give sometime instead of always being on the receiving end. And when we talk about giving, how about WHCR? $40 for 40 years. That's right. You know where I was heading with that. And again, we thank the people who've already sent in the first $40. Some people send in much more than $40. And we want to thank you. But if you have not sent in your first $40, hey, it's not too late. We're going to celebrate the entire year. That's right, 40 years. We need 12 months to celebrate. And if you'd like to send that money order or check for at least $40, even if you don't have the $40, you say, well, we're going to send 20 this time and 20 next time. That's okay. That's fine. Or you might want to do 15 and 15 and, you know, another 10. You know, it's up to you. It's okay. It's not a problem. And the mailing address here is 160 Convent Avenue. That's New York City, 10031, room 1513. Checks and money orders only. Please do not put the Benjamins in the mail. We'll be right back after these very important messages.
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7: 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My father gave me John Coltrane's CD, Blue Train, and it really changed the way I thought about music. 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

0: So you like your music sometimes sweet and sometimes hot. 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
1: Alrighty, our brother Lee, we want to say good morning again to our brother Lee Elders and to the Acts of Faith. We just want to thank them for the opportunity. I don't know if I did or not. Somebody said, Sister Cotton, you didn't thank them for the anniversary. I said, I thought I did, but if I didn't, to the Acts of Faith, we were up there a couple of week before last. We were up in Mother Walls for their big 33rd anniversary. And again, we just like to thank WHCR for being a part of that, and also thank the Acts of Faith for inviting us to be a part. So we're thanking each other here this morning on WHCR. Amen. Thank you, thank you, thank you to all the listeners out there who've been supporting us with the $40 for 40 years. You know, if you don't have the 40, you can send a little bit less. Break it up. We're going to be doing this from now until the end of the year. And our mailing address is 160 Convent Avenue, New York City, 10031, room 1513. Or you can use checks and money orders only, and payable to WHCR. And we have a website. You know, put up the website. And I have people talking, and they say, oh, we're going to send some money in. Well, you haven't sent it yet. So, hey, don't forget. I don't like the eye job. I'm going to, I will, I might, I'll let you know. Those are what I call the eye jobs, okay? I like the one that said, I'm going to do it today, because I know the first of the month is past, and you got the eagle flow. The eagle has flown, the eagle flow. You know, I'm not on that first cup of tea, you know, because we're not having liquids here in the studio. But that's all right. I have to get up and get a little sip every now and then. But anyway, we want to thank you so very much for supporting WHCR, the folks who've already sent in the money. You know, whatever you can afford, you know, please send it in, because we need some new supplies here. And we did a marvelous job here. And we're going to have some events, and we're going to get a chance to invite each and every one to come down and see what your money has bought. See what your money has paid for. We state of the arts. That's right. Even though people say, oh, that's college radio. Mm-hmm. Our station is much more up-to-date and modern than some of these major bougie stations. I'm not just saying that because I'm here at WHCR, because I've been to some other stations. And they say, oh, you got to come to my station, Sister Cotton. I went there, and I'm like, what is this place? You know, that's the ones in the South, you know. WHCR, we got it going on. And we have some of the best workers here, our technician, our engineer, our brother Peter, and our sister Tina, and our sister Glo. Oh, and Doug, and oh, there's so many people that are part of WHCR, and all our radio personalities, of course. You know, we all are here. We're a family. Amen. Amen. I'll be here until 10 o'clock, so if you're just tuning in, where have you been? Yes, I've been from 6 to 10. Don't forget our website. And you say, I can't get it. If you have a cell phone, you go in the search bar and you put WHCR and click on, and you see the site pop up and it says listen live or whatever, and you pick the type of music you want to listen, click on it and click live, and you get the music. You hear us. All right. Tuesday morning, especially, 6 to 10. And our brother Eli was talking about one of my favorite New York groups by way of South Carolina. You know, we love those gospel specials, right, Mary Barfield? We love Bright Light Studio. Yes, we do. A lot of artists got their first recording at Bright Light Studio up the stairway to heaven up there on Willis Avenue. Oh, my God. Those were the good old days. We love the gospel specials. They may be gone, but they're never forgotten here at WHCR. One of my favorite songs.

0: the sensational gospel specials of South Carolina by way of New York City. They may be gone, but never forgotten. And I know this young lady here remembers the gospel specials. Our missionary trustee, Green, good morning. You're on
1: good
0: the
1: morning.
0: Air. How you doing?
1: Good. I'm doing fine. Good morning, good morning, good morning.
0: Tabernacle in the house this morning.
1: Amen, amen. God be the glory.
0: Yes, at 28.
1: Thank God for another day. God is so good.
0: That we are on top of the ground and the ground is not on top of us.
1: Amen, amen.
0: We've been out of start of a doubt. Yes, indeed. And how's Calvin?
1: He's doing fine this morning.
0: That's great, great, great, great. Yes. I know we got a lot of things coming up at the tab, so we let the people know when things are happening. You know, WHCR, we the Voice of Harlem, so we know what's going on in the community.
1: Yes.
0: So we appreciate you. And what's your favorite radio station?
1: WHCR 90.3 FM, the Voice of Harlem. And there is no other.
0: Amen. And we want to say happy birthday wish going out to our mother, missionary mother, Ruth. Happy birthday from all of us here at WHCR and Tabernacle, wishing Mother Ruth a happy birthday.
1: Amen.
0: And we're not going to talk about how many candles on the cake, all right?
1: That is
0: all
1: good.
0: Right.
1: That
0: you be blessed. Good. Talk to you later.
1: You too.
0: Okay, bye-bye. All righty, missionary Ruth, Mother Ruth. All righty, happy birthday.

0: the sensational gospel specials. Good morning, WACR. You're on there.
1: Blessings on top of blessings. How are you?
0: Hey, how you doing this morning?
1: I'm blessed.
0: Sound like the Iceman.
1: It is. Sure enough.
0: Without a doubt. Everything chilly. Everything is chilly, Iceman.
1: I know that's right. Just cool breeze.
0: Cool breeze. It's not like Thursday and Friday, is it?
1: Oh, no. Not by a long shot.
0: I tell you, this morning when I came out, I said, this is a jacket weather. I had a little windbreak on. I said I could have stood another little heavier coat, you know. So it's supposed to be in the mid to upper 70, 80s, maybe 81, 82. But, hey, it's not that the Thursday and Friday was a killer.
1: Oh, yeah. I had frozen water, you know, frozen bottled water. I know that's not good too much for singers and all, but it was quenching the thirst.
0: I know. That's right.
1: It hurts so good.
0: Let the people know, what is your favorite radio station?
1: You already know, WACR 90.3, Sister Virginia Cotton, the Queen of Quartet Gospel on the radio. Sis, you already know we love you.
0: Love you, too. Love you right back. And you heard your brother Eli getting ready for another session, getting ready for another jammer down here at WACR.
1: All he got to do is call me. You already know.
0: All right. Amen. Go right there. We'll talk to you later.
1: All right, what's your favorite station?
0: What's your favorite radio station? 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
1: Well, my radio station is WACR 90.3. I said, what's your favorite saying?
0: What's your favorite saying? You better leave me alone.
1: I love you, sis.
0: How about that? I'll throw that in there, too. Okay, be blessed. All right, talking about the Iceman, we heard from the paper boy. You're tuned to WACR 90.3 FM. And when we think about the gospel specials, we think about another one of my favorite New York groups.

0: right. The Thrashing Wonders right here on WATR 90.3 FM. I just got up off the floor. I just got a call. I'm going to the phone line, and I couldn't recognize the voice. And it's my pastor, Reverend Brown. Good morning and welcome to WATR.
1: Good morning, Sister Virginia Cotton. How you doing this morning?
0: I'm blessed, Pastor. You surprised me. I slid right on out of the seat. I had to fasten my seatbelt here. How you doing?
1: Glory to God, be the glory. I'm doing well. I wanted to reach out and give you a shout-out this morning. First, we want to celebrate 40 years for WACR,
0: mm-hmm.
1: for the Voice of Harlem, reaching
0: yes.
1: those that can't get out, and certainly to the awesome job that you have done, that we might always remember those songs that brought us over.
0: Oh,
1: as
0: amen.
1: I was listening this morning, and some of the new music, you know, the new music has its place,
0: mm-hmm.
1: but it was those old songs, those old hymns, when we didn't have all these electronics, that we were able to give God some glory in the midst of it all. So a few things I don't want to hold you this morning. And honor our brother Bill and certainly to WACR, you know, Tabernacle, we're going to make sure we get our donation in that you might continue the work that you're doing right there, you know, from the studios reaching the village of Harlem that we'll never forget. But I have to plug this morning, you know, Tabernacle, we're getting geared up to celebrate 50 years.
0: Oh, my God. Half a century. Oh, my God.
1: Mm-hmm. Yes, indeed. And the most glorious thing is that, you know, we're going to kick it off on that fourth Sunday coming up here in July, the 26th. We're going to have Bishop Alvin Crone from Pilgrim Cathedral from Newark, New Jersey. You know, he was with Overseer Bright. I have to give honor to my spiritual father, Reverend Joseph T. Bright.
0: Yes,
1: he's had the caravan. He's the run around Harlem,
0: mm-hmm.
1: you know, encouraging the people. And if you knew how to sing, if you didn't, he would just encourage you anyway. You go ahead and sing, baby. So we remember him today. I'm glad he's still on this side.
0: Amen.
1: Amen. So we want to honor him. We want to remember that church.
0: Mm-hmm.
1: Before all these new buildings went up and all these condos and condominiums, when that little storefront church, when people needed a place to go to get a prayer in,
0: mm-hmm.
1: you know, and someone needed a hug, Tabernacle was there.
0: Yes.
1: And by the grace of God, we're still standing. So I wanted to reach out to your listeners. Let us not forget the churches that have been in the community for a half a century.
0: Mm-hmm.
1: Come on by 2890 Frederick Douglass Boulevard. If you're Harlem bred and born, that's 8th Avenue, baby.
0: Amen.
1: Come on by 8th Avenue, 153rd Street, and worship with us any Sunday morning. Our Sunday school kicks off at 9 a.m., our morning worship at 10 o'clock, but we got a lineup coming that we're going to give God the glory for keeping us.
0: Amen.
1: When drugs ravaged our neighborhoods, when buildings
0: mm-hmm.
1: were being dilapidated
0: mm-hmm.
1: and nobody was pouring money into Harlem, the lights mm-hmm. of the Tabernacle have never gone dim.
0: That's
1: and
0: right.
1: And for that, I give God glory.
0: Oh, hallelujah. And what's that address again, Pastor?
1: We're at 2890 Frederick Douglass Boulevard, also known as 8th Avenue, between 153rd and 154th Street.
0: Amen. And what time service starts? Sundays, we do Sunday school early, right?
1: Oh, yeah. We have a very interactive Sunday school. You know, it's very engaging. We're never going to bore you. Amen. It kicks off at 9 a.m.,
0: mm-hmm.
1: And then we go right into our morning worship at 10 o'clock.
0: Okay, I know somebody said, well, what did they just say? Because, you know, sometimes people miss stuff on the first go-round, and this is the 50-year anniversary for the TAB. And we're excited. And
1: And
0: our overseer, 92 years old and still preaching, and he's still with us.
1: Oh, yeah, you can catch him any fourth Sunday right there.
0: Mm-hmm. All right, Pastor, I know you have a busy schedule, but just let the people know, what is your favorite radio station?
1: Well, there's only one, WHCR 90.3 on your FM dial. From the village of Harlem, for the voice of Harlem, for the people of Harlem.
0: Wow. Amen. Go right there. We appreciate you, and we'll be talking again real soon. Have a blessed day.
1: Hey, likewise, Sister Cotton. Be blessed. Talk to you soon.
0: Okay.
1: No, I see you Sunday.
0: Yeah. Oh, that's right, second Sunday. Mm-hmm.
1: Yes.
0: Yeah.
1: Yes, ma'am.
0: Okay. All right. We have a date.
1: Indeed.
0: All right, now. Talk to you second Sunday. Okay?
1: All righty. Be well.
0: You too. Bye-bye. All right, I'm Pastor Reverend Brown from the Tabernacle of Deliverance for all people over there on 8th Avenue, 2898th Avenue. They call it Deliverance Boulevard. All right. I tell you, we've heard from a pastor. We've heard from the paper boy, and we heard from the Iceman, and oh, my God. I know some people are probably at work. We heard from our deacon. Oh, my goodness. An elder. Oh, well, I tell you, we got it going on here at WHCR. Oh, my goodness. The number here is 212-650-6903. Many stations try to imitate us, but there's only one. And we are the voice of Harlem. Don't forget that website. It's the 3ws.whcr.org. 40-year anniversary. Our mailing address here is 160 Convent Avenue, New York City, 10031, room 1513. 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Don't put the Benjamins in the mail. All right. We're going to take a little trip. We're going to go up to Connecticut. I remember this little guy when he was just a little toddler, and his father was singing lead with the group. What am I talking about? Our brother Tyrese Hall.

0: you better believe there is no failure in God. Tyrese Hall, going back when he was a little toddler. Remember all these youngsters when they were starting out and they just barely could reach the microphone or the foot pad? And I'm like, how time has flown, you know? I can remember 20-some years ago. Matter of fact, even farther back than that. 35 years ago when I first met the Golden Sherrods. And they're still a part of our nursing home ministry after all this time. 22 years they've been with me, 23 years. Good morning, Deacon Cherry. How you doing?
1: Good morning. Good morning, Sister Cotton and all you listeners out there. I've been listening all morning. I sense about 6:45 you came when I got on. You were playing the Golden Child. You played Captain Miller before that. You played Phil Ballou. But what stirred me up is when your pastor started talking about your overseer.
0: Yes.
1: Oh, I remember he when I used to sing with the Silver Elves, opened the doors for us, boy, and he had that little storefront church. And we went up there. We had a time with our Professor Johnson and our deacon. Oh, God, they lit the place up. They could really turn the church on. And he said something special about me. I didn't understand it at the time. But your pastor said I was going to be something special, and I didn't understand it, but I always had a spot in my heart for that man because he really saw something in me. And I'm thanking God for keeping me around to see him at the age he is. And I'm going to stay around and keep the Golden Chariots alive as long as I can because one of the reasons is him.
0: Oh,
1: and
0: my God.
1: Really, he really set fire in my heart, and I will always remember him. I had a lot of pastors. I went to my church. I moved here and there, but that man have really did something for me. He don't even know.
0: Hey, man. Well, Deacon Cherry, some people just tuning in. Let me just do this.
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0: Amen. We are the voice of Harlem at the bottom of the hour. Deacon Cherry, I'm so glad to hear from you this morning. And you got a history with our overseer, Bright, 92 years old, and he's still preaching.
1: Right. And he's still, I look at him, he's eating like a horse. I said, oh, where that man putting all this food? I love to see him. I just say love. It's a blessing to see him eat like that. I guess that's what's keeping him here.
0: Oh, my God. And every fourth Sunday, he's in the pulpit preaching. You know, he has a word for us. Yeah.
1: He can do it.
0: Yes,
1: and
0: it is.
1: MC, well, the group said, if you ain't got Joe Bright MC and you ain't got anniversary. I remember way back in the day, and thank God I'm still here. A lot of them gone, and Sister Cotton, like I said, I want you to stay around too and keep gospel alive as long as you can, because you really doing it.
0: Well,
1: you put the Golden Chariots on the map.
0: Oh Lord, that was God's working through me. You know, I remember when the Golden Chariots, when the B&D Furniture Store. Back in the day, that was a headquarters to get tickets and whatever, you know.
1: Yeah. And we put our tape down there, and somebody brought it back and said, "Oh, the background sounds good, but the lead ain't there." But brought the tape back, and you put it on the air, and ever since then, it's been blooming.
0: Yes,
1: thank you,
0: indeed.
1: Thank you.
0: Mm-hmm. And we want to thank the Golden Chariots and the New View for supporting WHCR down through the year. That's a two-way street, you know. And we appreciate you so very much for stepping up and representing the group and, of course, your church as well.
1: Yeah.
0: 40-year anniversary here. And, you know, we've been here 35 of those years, you know. And time flies when you're having fun.
1: Yeah. And the Golden Chariots has been having an anniversary even before that. But thank God for you. You have really kept the Golden Chariots and us alive. And as long as I'm around, I'm going to keep you and the WHCR alive.
0: Hey, man goes right there. And also, we like to say a happy birthday wish going out to I don't want to mess Pastor's wife name up. Shamika Majette. I know it's her birthday, and we just want to say happy birthday to her from us here at WHCR. She was posted, you know, so I said, oh, they're having a birthday for New View for the pastor's wife. Yes, indeed.
1: And their son, the drummer, his birthday was the 4th of July. 15 years old. He's drumming good. He's my heart. I love him to death. Oh, yeah.
0: Mm-hmm. Yes, indeed. And I know y'all having a celebration over there, and I know a lot of things are happening in the churches during the summer. Some of them on summer hours, and they have revivals and whatever going on. Yeah, there's a lot happening, you know, in the Harlem area. But Deacon, what's your favorite radio station?
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0: Oh, Deacon, I tell you, we've been to some good times. Remember when we went down to the homegoing service for the Dixie Hummingbirds? You know, we had lunch with them even before that.
1: And I want to thank you, Sister Cotton. I did a lot of networking with you. You taught me how to network. Mm-hmm. You told me. We met a lot of people in Philadelphia that I wouldn't have never met without you.
0: Yeah.
1: And I was so glad to be a part of that, to be your chauffeur.
0: Oh, my God, please.
1: I used to be your chauffeur.
0: But now, you know, I'm going to have to put, I got another name on that list for the people who love to drive fast. You know, and look, you used to be, amen, go right there.
1: Oh, yeah.
0: All righty. Well, we appreciate you, Deacon Cherry, and the Golden Chair.
1: All right, I'll see you Sunday.
0: See you Sunday, okay? Second Sunday, okay? Be blessed.
1: Bless you, too.
0: All right. Deacon Cherry, the Golden Chair, it's right here on 90.3 FM, the Voice of Harlem, streaming live. Don't forget that web. And I can't believe I heard from Reverend Brown, Tabernacle of Deliverance for All People. Oh, my God. Who's going to call me next? Okay, well, we're streaming live over that web. One never know, do one. If you want to get in touch with us and you'd like to be a part of the nursing home ministry, this coming Sunday is the second Sunday. Second and fifth Sunday, we're at Northern Manhattan Nursing Home. We're not paying people to come and bring service. This is for people who cannot come to church, who cannot come to the concert. So we bring the concert and the church to the people. So if you have a group or you a praise dancer or minister or evangelist or, you know, hey, we would love to have you. We're not paying people. This is all sending up timber. Yes, amen goes right there. And if you're coming, please come prepared to be a part of the service. No spectators. You know, some people come and just sit and want to look and watch the service. No. You're coming to be a part of the service. That's right. You're going to be a part of the service. Have a Bible verse or a song or a word of encouragement. Bring the kids. I would like to have the kids come and they can say their little poem or whatever. Do their praise dance. I'd love to have them. 917-547-8992. And let me know that you're coming. Because some people tell me they're coming and they don't show up. And people that don't tell me they're coming, they show up. So sometimes I got a whole bunch of folk in there. Sometimes I don't have nobody. It's just me and the CDs. All righty. But that's all right. God is able. He provides. Okay. And if you want to talk to Sister Cotton off the air, you know, don't call me now off the air because I'm here at the studio. 917-547-8992. And don't forget, put a ring around that. September 26th will be my big appreciation birthday. All rolled up into one. Oh, my God. Every year. It seems like the time gets shorter and shorter. But we always look forward to the great fellowship. And everybody's going to be there this time. All right. Back to more good gospel music. Keeping the legend of Sam Cooke alive. Who am I talking about? Our own New York brother, Robert Harris. Hey.

0: me. Y'all better leave me alone.
1: He
0: kept here.
1: Me. He kept me.
0: God bless you.
1: He never left me.
2: 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Happy birthday, Missionary Ruth. Jake Caldwell and the Gospel Ambassadors. Just for you.

Mother Ruth, you asked for it and you got it. Jay Caldwell, happy birthday. And also happy birthday goes out to our sister Betty McFarland, celebrating her birthday as well this week. All to Jesus, I surrender.

0: tonight we're going to be surrendering a whole lot of stuff this coming weekend. Our sister Betty, big birthday, and Missionary Ruth birthday. But we have one of the birthday honorees, our sister Betty, on the line. Happy birthday, Sister Betty.
1: Thank you. Happy birthday to me also. It's so glad to see you another year. Even though I'm getting on there, but I do have the fire department on standby. We're going to be celebrating on City Island.
0: All right.
1: And your Iceman going to be with us also.
0: Oh, I'm excited, you know. So we're going to have a hallelujah good time.
1: Yes,
0: indeed.
1: And you're going to eat until your heart is content.
0: Well, yes. So it's going to be a hot time in the Lord.
1: Yes, sir. That's what I plan to be, because who knows? Might not be no more.
0: You never
1: you
0: know.
1: Take them as they come.
0: It's all in God's hands.
1: That's right. That's the reason I stopped getting upset and just put it all in his hand. I can't get no more gray hair.
0: Well, the song say, I surrender all.
1: Yeah. And maybe we should do something about teaching people to RSVP.
0: Well, you know what happened with that. A lot of time people don't want to say they're coming, and the last minute they don't come.
1: Well, they can always call and say they're not coming, too. But they wait till the last minute, and everybody's there. Oh, I'll be there. Where are you going to sit? I don't know.
0: You know, how about that?
1: But anyway, right now, everything seems to be okay.
0: Good. That's
1: we're hoping that you'll come out and party on City Island with us.
0: All right. So it should be a high time in the Lord.
1: Yeah.
0: And I'm not going to ask you how many candles on that cake.
1: Well, you'll see when you get there. Might not be enough room on the cake for the candles. I don't know. It's a big amount.
0: Jesus, Lord, have mercy.
1: That's the only reason I'm celebrating so big and bad, because they're getting... Later in the year.
0: It's getting to be too many candles on the cake.
1: Right.
0: And, you know, I always talk about when we used to wish we were 18, or when we get 21, what we're going to do.
1: Oh, you just wait. I'm leaving home.
0: When I get 21, I get my job, and I'm going to leave home because I'm tired of listening to mom and dad, and they trying to tell me what to do, and I'll have my own place, and I can come and go when I get ready.
1: That's so true.
0: And
1: so,
0: now you find out your mom and dad is not the landlord, and they don't have a refrigerator where you can open it up anytime you want something to eat. Now you got to go out there and put them groceries in that refrigerator and pay that rent or mortgage.
1: Yeah, when my daughter wasn't here, she used to come and shop in my refrigerator.
0: Yes.
1: Wait a minute.
0: Mm-hmm.
1: But anyway, she's still here, and I don't think she hung out with the mayor of New York City 2 weeks ago, so I'm
0: good.
1: Happy to hear that speech.
0: Okay, well, that's a beautiful thing, you know.
1: Yeah.
0: We know a lot of people and meet a lot of important people, so to God be the glory.
1: Yeah.
0: Yes, indeed, Sister Betty. So we appreciate you so very much and wish you many, many, many, many more, a few, some more birthdays.
1: I think I can get a couple more in.

0: it again with me.
1: Oh, my goodness sake. All right. Well, we're going to say happy birthday to Sharon, and also Sharon and Dorothy and Mother Ruth. And then, of course, we got who else birthday we got? Somebody. Oh, I wrote it down. And I'm looking at the paper right here. Pastor Walker. No, it's not Pastor Walker. Ellen Cardwell, Deacon Hardgrove.
0: Oh, I know that. I know
1: yeah,
0: her.
1: Deacon. Yeah, you know Cardwell. You know Cardgrove from Bethany. His birthday was last week. And our sister Maria, a friend of Victor Andrews, her birthday is is going to be celebrated. So we got a lot of birthdays to celebrate.
0: Yeah, a lot of people were born in June and July.
1: And my son, July 19th is his birthday. So, you know, we got a lot to be thankful for.
0: Yes, yes. We're definitely in this time. Boy, I don't even like watching the news anymore.
1: I know. Well, we're at the top of the hour. We're getting ready to go to the Joe Brown News Report.
0: Okay.
1: So let the people know what station are they listening to.
0: I got it. WHCR 90.3. And I can't say it like your friend can. When she tell everybody who she's listening to. I love to hear her. What you say her name is?
1: Oh, you're talking about Missionary Trustee Edith?
0: I love to hear her.
1: When she said, and there is
0: no other.
1: There is no other.
0: Yeah, I'll be waiting for her to say it.
1: Yeah. All right.
0: All right. Love you.
1: Love you too. See you soon. Okay. Bye-bye. All right, one of the birthday celebrants. We're at the top of the hour getting ready for the Joe Brown News Report.
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1: And we'll be right back. So I don't even think about moving your dial. Give us a couple of minutes, and as soon as the Joe Brown News Report and Traffic Report is over, we'll be back with more good gospel music. Amen.

0: This is one of my favorite church songs growing up as a little kid. So we're gonna sing it for you right now. We've come this far by faith.
1: Come on.
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3: 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Today is Tuesday, July 7th, 2026. The sunrise today is 5:27 a.m. and sunset is around 8:30. I am Matthew Herman. Good morning, New York. Expect continued heat relief today with another possible high of 75 degrees and a low of 66. Much of the five boroughs remain under a flood watch after a weekend and Monday of rain and scattered thunderstorms. Please check in on sick and elderly neighbors and especially those in basement dwellings. City health officials are investigating a Legionnaires' disease cluster on the Upper East Side with 18 confirmed cases reported in Yorkville and Carnegie Hill as of Sunday night. A public town hall is planned for today at 6 p.m. at Wallace Hall at the Church of St. Ignatius Loyola on Park Ave, with health officials testing cooling towers in the affected zip codes. Officials say Legionnaires spreads by breathing in contaminated mist, not person to person, and that drinking tap water, showering, and using air conditioning remain safe. The National Transportation Safety Board and Federal Aviation Administration are investigating after a Kodiak 100 seaplane with 8 passengers aboard made a hard landing.

landing in the East River on Sunday, north of the Williamsburg Bridge. Officials say the aircraft sustained substantial damage after a float strut appeared to fail during landing, but all 8 people were rescued by NYPD harbor crews. FDNY says 2 people had minor injuries and declined medical attention at the scene. Hey, tonight, Harlem Swings and Hops is offering a free and beginner intermediate Lindy Hop dance class from 7 to 8 p.m. at the Joseph P. Kennedy Jr. Community Center, located at 34 West 134th Street. No partner is needed, all ages are welcome, and guests are encouraged to wear comfortable shoes while learning one of Harlem's signature cultural dance traditions to classic jazz and music of today. NYC Sanitation is on a normal schedule today for trash recycling, curbside composting, and regular pickup. 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Meters are also in effect today. 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

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This Friday at 8, you and I have a date. I'll see you there.

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recognize that voice as my good buddy from Tupelo, Mississippi, talking about none other than Tim Frierson heading to Long Island. He's going to be here in August for the Promoters Ball, along with some other folk out there with S.W. Washington. I think the Joy Wonders are going to be out there. And again, we just want to thank them for last year, Dynasty Record Company, for announcing and making me, yours truly, the announcer of the year, Dynasty Records. That's what they thought for 2025. And we want to thank our sister Mary J. and S.W. Washington for making our brother Eddie Genius the promoter of the year. So, hey, it was a double hitter last year for 2025. So they're doing it all over again this year. And Tim Frierson is going to be in town. So keep your dial locked to WACR. More information to follow.

0: along with Tim Price, and the Mickens are going to be there. I just saw one of the flyers. You can follow them on Facebook.
1: I don't know about y'all, but I'm getting ready.
0: Getting ready for New York City.
1: Church, we all got to leave here.

0: Already. We got to go to the phone. We got another birthday person that I want to say a special happy birthday. It's our mother, missionary mother, trustee, all rolled up into one missionary. I don't think she's a trustee yet, but, you know, it's in the works. Missionary mother, Ruthie, happy birthday.
1: Yes, and I'm going to be in the nursing home because I like to be on my birthday.
0: Oh, my God, to God
1: yes,
0: be the glory.
1: I haven't been in a while, but I love to say happy birthday to them. You know, I used to do that.
0: Yes, indeed. We appreciate you so very much, and we wish you all the
1: and
0: best.
1: And if you can play James Cleveland, something by James Cleveland for me, I appreciate it.
0: James Cleveland. I was just looking. James Cleveland. Do I have James? No, I didn't. Let me see if I can get it in because it's almost time for me to get up out of here. You just all getting up or what? Are you still blowing out the candles? You just getting up because you should have called.
1: No, I've been listening to you since you've been on.
0: Oh, okay.
1: I was up early when you came on. I was listening.
0: Amen. Well, that's good to hear. And I heard
1: Pastor Brown,
0: while
1: he was on radio.
0: Yeah, that was a surprise, a treat, you know, I'm like, a surprise.
1: Well, I've been on when you came on, I was listening.
0: All righty, and Deacon Hardgrove birthday also this week.
1: Yeah, I heard my girl, Catherine Miller.
0: So we just got a lot of people calling in, and we're so thankful that they choose WHCR, because it would not be any of us here if it wasn't for beautiful people like you and you and all of you out there, missionary.
1: Yes.
0: We appreciate you
1: so
0: very much.
1: Deacon Ross is so proud of you, Sister Cotton.
0: I hope so. Amen. Yes, indeed. We got our start. Who would have ever thought? 30-some years later, and we're still here.
1: Yes, he is. And he's so proud of you carrying on.
0: Yes, indeed. It hasn't always been peaches and cream, but we made it.
1: Yes. Mother Sands is gone, but I'm carrying on.
0: Oh, and you know, you just brought back a memory. I remember Mother Sands and Bernadette and all those people they're gone, but WHCR, we still here.
1: Yes.
0: And our brother Bill and Sister Mary, you know, I miss them a lot. You know, I come in every week and I think about them every time I come through the door. And I'm like, they came after me and they left before me.
1: That's right.
0: And I ain't mad about it. I'm not mad about it. No, I'm not mad about that. You know, and they say the song, it says, save a seat for me. No, you don't have to save no seat. If it was a seat there, fine. If not, it's still all right with me. All right.
1: Yeah.
0: All right, missionary, we appreciate you so much.
1: Have
0: now, what's your favorite radio station? All right, she's not going to tell me what her favorite radio station is. You know, I tell you, WHCR 90.3 FM. We are the voice of Harlem streaming live over the web. I am Sister Virginia Cotton. Haven't had that first cup of tea yet, but it's on the way. I'm going to get it before I get up or not. Don't forget, the free lunch and breakfast program has already started this year for 2026. 311, you need to call them if you'd like to have free breakfast and free lunch. They do not deliver. They do not give you takeout. So if you're bringing kids, you have to bring them with you. If you have 5 or 6, 10 kids you're bringing with them, you're bringing the kids. They're not giving you the lunches and the breakfast to bring home. You know, you have to go to the site and bring the kids, as many as you can. If you want, nobody's turned away up to 18 years old. So the teenagers, too, they can come and get a lunch or breakfast, and the hours vary from location to location. So once you call that 311, give them your zip code, and they'll give you a location to sites that are in your neighborhood that are close within walking distance to your location. And it's all free for the summer up until September the 5th or 6th, I think. I'm not sure about the ending date. But I know it's all through the month of July and August. Free breakfast and free lunch. It's not hamburgers and french fries. It's nutritional food. It's fruit, little bags of vegetables, milk, juice, cereal, and your sandwich. Okay? and it's a healthy, nutritional daily requirement, okay, for young people up to the age of 18. That's right. Bring as many children as you like. They do not give you lunches to take and breakfasts to take home with you. No, you have to bring the kids with you, and they'll let them have their lunch or their breakfast. Again, now call that 311 for additional information to find a site that is close in your neighborhood, okay? And if you're going out this morning, you can put that little jacket on. It's a little cool out there, and the day is not really a sandal day because the ground is cold and damp and it's wet. So you need to put on a little clothes and shoe so that pinky toe is not hanging over and touching the ground, okay? So put some sneakers. If you got the little flip-flops, you know, make sure you got the ones that you can slide your feet in and the toe part is covered up. All righty. And remember, you heard about it here on WHCR with yours truly, Sister Virginia Cotton. Don't forget, our website is the 3ws.whcr.org. We're celebrating 40 years. That's right, $40 for 40 years. And again, I'm thanking people who have already sent in more than $40. Matter of fact, several times, you know. And if you have not sent in your $40, hey, it's not too late. We're going to be doing this all throughout the year. And other things are coming up. So you keep your dial locked, not only to the best gospel music station, but we have Latin, we have Caribbean, we have talk show, we have motivational show, we got law show, we got health, you know, and jazz. Oh, you're my jazz. You got to listen to that jazz. Oh, my God, with Tammy and our brother Lamont. Oh, my goodness sake. And you're talking about that old school, that R&B with Love Zone and Flavor Zone. You know, they take you back in the day of the blue light bulb and the red light bulb. Y'all don't know. Y'all youngsters don't know nothing about that. The house party. Remember the house parties? Oh, my God, when people come over and have a good time, it wasn't about cutting and fighting and shooting and killing each other. We had a good time. Somebody frying chicken and you're selling chicken sandwiches and fish sandwiches, you know. Oh, my God, those were the days. And somebody bring out a little brown bag or something, you know, something. You know what I'm talking about. And amen, go right there. You tune to WHCR 90.3 FM. We are the voice of Harlem. 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You know why? We are the voice of Harlem.

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0: Alrighty, you're tuned to WHCR 90.3 FM. We are the voice of Harlem, streaming live over that web. I am Sister Virginia Cotton. I've been here since, how long you been here, Sister Cotton? I've been here since 6 o'clock this morning. Amen. Go right there. Alrighty. And it's been a blessing, a pleasure to be here this morning. Any day that you're on top of the ground, it's something to be thankful for. You know, we lost a lot of our fellow radio personalities here. As a matter of fact, we're sending condolences out to the family of the late Darren Gregg, one of the radio announcers at another station out there in Long Island in Queens, and his home's still in services this morning. And, you know, we lift him up in prayer, the family, and we met him at the convention. All right, let me see who's calling me now. Good morning, WHCR. You're on the air.
1: Good morning, Sister Cotton. Brother Leos, how you doing?
0: Hey, Brother Leos. You know I've been shouting you, man. You all right?
1: Yes, I'm coming along. I got an appointment tomorrow. I hope it'll help me get better.
0: All right.
1: I haven't been doing too good. The legs, that's the only problem I'm in right now.
0: Yeah, you missed
1: it. Yeah, but I've been listening to you every morning. I always listen for a whole year or two. I'm right here on the air with you.
0: Yeah, we missed you. We missed you at the anniversary.
1: Yeah, I missed it too. I really did. My heart was there, but my body couldn't make it, you know.
0: Oh, my God. You know, we really did miss you because I said, I'm looking at the door. I said, well, he's going to come through any minute. You know, yeah. Any minute he's going to come through the door, and it didn't happen. But, you know, hopefully, you know, soon and very soon for the next event. Maybe we're going to lift, yeah, we will be lifting you up in prayer, and hopefully.
1: Thank you so much. Yeah, I was, you were thinking so much like me this morning. I was thinking about Robert Harrison. I hadn't heard about him in a long time. I was going to say, wonder what happened to him.
0: Yeah,
1: you played this song.
0: Yeah, last time I talked to Robert, you know, he's telling me he's so busy traveling up and down, you know, going on these tours, you know, keeping the legend of Sam Cooke alive. So
1: yeah.
0: I don't know if he's in the United States or where he's at right about now.
1: Oh, my goodness. And Mississippi Slim, you know, you remember him, right?
0: Yeah, I remember the tall man. Yeah.
1: He told me, last time I talked to him, he told me, told me to tell you hello.
0: Oh, okay. How's he doing it? I know he's still in Brooklyn.
1: I think so. He was doing okay. He said he got a new ear workout with his ear or something. He said he was hearing much better. Yeah.
0: Good.
1: I know about
0: them hips and knee replacement. You know, because I had a hip replacement. Modern technology, and one of our fellow radio personalities here, WHCR, had his hip replaced, and they sent him home the same day, that afternoon. So modern technology, they don't keep you. They just snip and sew you up and send you clip, and you on your way home.
1: Right. That's good technology today. God's blessing.
0: Yes, he is.
1: Indeed. Before I forget, Shirley told me to tell you hello.
0: Okay, I'm waiting to see Shirley. Hopefully we'll get down there sometime before the end of the summer to see my nieces. And while we're down there, you know, hopefully we'll get the chance to fellowship.
1: Uh-huh. She's in her new house now.
0: Yeah, she told me she was moving.
1: She's there now. Yeah.
0: Okay.
1: All right, God bless you, and I pray everything works out for me. I'll be able to be on the scene maybe a little bit longer. At 81, you know, you got to do it.
0: Oh, my God. Well, thank God you're moving at 81.
1: Oh, bless her. That's a blessing. God is good.
0: Yes, well, let me tell you. Let me ask you the question. You got to tell the folks, what's your favorite radio station?
1: Oh, you know, I wanted to be a DJ one time, but I didn't make it. Listen to me.
0: Well, it's not too late. Come on down
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0: Check it out. When you get to feeling better, you're welcome to come down here and sit in with me one morning.
1: Okay, thank you so much.
0: Can you get up early?
1: Oh, I get up early every morning. I'm up with you at 6 o'clock on Tuesday, definitely.
0: Okay.
1: Brother Apostle Colburn, I listen to him.
0: Sound like a plan. Now, look, once you get back on your feet, you know we're looking to have you down here. You can set in with us.
1: Oh, it would be nice. Thank you, Sister Scott.
0: Okay, be blessed.
1: Okay, you too. Bye-bye.
0: Bye-bye. All right, we heard from Lee Elders. I was just talking about Lee Elders' anniversary and all. If you missed it, I'll tell you, you missed a treat. Mm-hmm. All right, let me see. I'm looking for a song, and that's not the song. Okay, let me see if this is it. Ah, okay, Sister Cotton, get it right.

0: righty, all right. That's the late godfather of gospel, David. No, that's not David. That's Timothy Wright and the Brooklyn Mass Choir. All right, but this is not the song I was looking for.
1: Brothers and sisters, saints and friends, would you welcome the godfather of gospel, the Reverend Timothy Wright, and the New York Fellowship Mass Choir. Come on, New York, make some noise.

right, Sister Cotton, get it right here this morning. You know, we were doing so good this morning. You know, we got to get that laptop. We got to get on the ball. That's in the works. You better believe it certainly is. We got to start cooking with gas. No, no, no. We got to start cooking with electric because gas is going out of style. Amen. Go right there. I've been here since 6 o'clock this morning. Haven't had that first cup of tea. Just had a couple of little sips here and there. But that's all right. If you'd like to be a part of our ministry, talking about the nursing home ministry, second and fifth Sundays, you can call me at the 917-547-8992. I would love to have you. We're not paying nobody. This is all giving back, sending up timber to the people who cannot come out, to the people who cannot get to the concerts or the churches. We take the church and we take the church to them. We didn't have James Cleveland, but we got Timothy Wright. Okay, missionary? All right, you can put your hands together and get your step on.

0: late Timothy Wright right here on WATR 90.3 FM, the voice of Harlem. I'm Sister Virginia Cotton. If you're just tuning in, I've been here since 6 o'clock. Where have you been?
1: How many of you walked in here this morning?
0: Listen to the words.
1: Look at your feet and point to them and say, thank you, Lord, that you got feet to walk. You got a voice to talk. How many of you had a place to sleep last night? Aren't you blessed? Aren't you blessed? And yet there are some people always complaining. I don't care what Mama used to say, we'd be crying with a loaf of bread on the hall. I heard a story the other day that there were some folks just like us on their way to church, all dressed up, Bible under their arm, looking sanctimonious, but they were complaining. Here's old Wino. Wasn't dressed up, didn't have no Bible, wasn't on his way to church. But I heard him say, I'm blessed. Woo! And it's just good to wake up in the morning and know that you're blessed.

Oh, you better believe it. The Singing Tornadoes right here on WHCR. Time is winding up. It's wound up already. I've been here since 6 in the a.m. Where have you been? If you're just tuning in, I know some people, oh, Sister Cotton, I overslept this morning. Well, that's all right. You'll catch me next week, God willing. Remember always to love thy neighbor as thyself. Do unto others as you would have them do unto you. Let go, let God. Know your calling, and most important, stay in your lane.

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1: Yeah. 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And this is a happy day. After the big rain for all the yesterday, we have a sun is coming out right now. Don't give up, but we have a lot of good thing to vibrate, to give you good vibe to start the days. This is a news and view from Africa every Tuesday 2 to 4 p.m. My name is Sai Savani Ismael, a.k.a. Solo. I have a lot of things we got to talk about. The World Cup is still going on, and we have a lot of music to spread around the series. Stay on the line. We have Yusum Do singing the Berman. We got to stay with Yusum Do. Featuring Nene and Sherry, 7 seconds.

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1: Yeah. Yeah.

It's exactly 3:30 p.m. New York City time. Like I told you, it's a World Cup 2026 around the city right now. Yesterday was a quarterfinal. Some big game was happening yesterday. You was a loss of Belgium 4-1, and the Portugal loss against Spain for 1-0. That was a crazy game, and today was a crazy game just happening. Argentina was playing Egypt from Africa, and Argentina win 3-2. And at the beginning of the game was like, we thinking Messi gonna lose the game, and because Egypt was winning the 2-0 in the first half, and in the second half everything going fast, and Argentina score, Messi got the penalty in the first half, and Messi locks the penalty, and in the second half everything going wrong, going down from Egypt. Argentina scored three goal in the second half. The first goal was second game, I think Messi scored the second game, and then the third game was like Martinez. That was the crazy, crazy biggest game was happening just right now. And we got to go to the second game. The second game would play around, I think it was the second game, which is Switzerland against Colombia at 4 p.m. right now in a few minutes, in 28 minutes. Don't miss that game because there's a quarter final right now. You lost the game, you go back home. And you win, you stay on the line. That's what's happening right now. Thank you to everyone to be in a part on the WACR 90.3 FM. We got to go with the music right now. We still stay with the Lucky Dubé. He passed away like a couple of years ago. He's a legend of the reggae music on the world from the South Africa too. And we're going to pay RIP to the legend. And we go back to the Lucky Dubé, Back of the Rose.

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0: Yes, it's 3:47 p.m. New York City time. We still have 30 minutes to gather. Let's give you some 10 minutes of vibration show time. We gotta go to the DR Congo with the Roga Roga El Bococo. 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

It's exactly 3:56 p.m. New York City time. I will see you next Tuesday, if God's willing. And we have a lot of girls on the line right now. We got to try to back with them on last Tuesday on live. Don't give up. It's every Tuesday, 2 to 4 p.m. News update from Africa. 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

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Yes, yes, tell your friend to tell his other friends. 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Thank you.

0: Good afternoon, everyone. This is Tony Rogers, your host for Urbanology, The Art of War. And for many of you who are new listeners, I am a student of Sun Tzu, who has been read throughout the ages with his classic, The Art of War. But my initials are William Anthony Rogers, so kind of play on words and a way to acknowledge one of the greatest strategists that I have been able to be blessed to teach at the City College of New York about. We have a guest today. As you know, there are many things that are taking place in the art community, a lot with young people, a lot with people of all ages, actually, especially now since you know, it's summertime and there are things that people like to do to express themselves with the Harlem Arts Alliance and many other organizations, and of course Harlem. I was impressed by a young man at one of Harlem Tourism Board meetings and the work that he's doing with young people. So please give a welcome air to Mr. Frank Bold, who is, I believe, the CEO of the Bold Art Society. How are you doing, Frank?
1: I am doing wonderful. I am blessed and honored to be here. Thank you so much for having me.
0: Well, you're doing good work. What we try to do here at WHCR is to allow for some of the unsung heroes to have a platform to tell people what they're doing and how people can get involved. That's one of the benefits of community radio, and WHCR 90.3 FM is the voice of Harlem. And actually, we're celebrating an anniversary, and what we are looking to do is to continue to be that voice of Harlem to allow for people to understand what's going on in the greater Harlem area. So tell us a little bit about yourself first, Frank, and then tell us about the journey that brought you into developing the Bold Art Society.
1: Yes, thank you. To say thank you again, you're somebody that I look up to from afar. I've heard so much about you. I appreciate the work that you've
0: done.
1: Only believe
0: the good things, brother. Only believe the good things.
1: But it's inspiring, you know, because, you know, doing work uplifting our community, you know, that has to do with the arts, that has to do with organizing people. Like you said, you know, we are unsung heroes. You don't usually get the praise. So whenever I get an opportunity to speak to someone who has years and years and seen, you know, the changes within our community and still have the hope and belief in us as a people to continue to invest in us and give us a platform, I have to start with honoring you and thanking you for giving me this opportunity. So thank you again for having me.
0: Well, the future is what makes things happen, is playing it forward. And since I know that you work with young people, I wanted to make sure that you did have a platform. But again, tell us a little bit about yourself, where you're from, how you got into this particular journey that you're on now, and what brought you there.
1: Absolutely. So I am originally from Brooklyn. Son of preachers, grandson of preachers. I grew up, you know, on both sides, my mother and my father's side. So,
0: My goodness.
1: You know, and yes, and I am my father's junior, my dad's his dad's junior. You know, I'm Frank the, as far as I know, I think I'm Frank the fourth. I didn't have the pleasure of meeting my great grandfather, but, you know, I came into the world.

0: world, kind of, you know, with people already having a vision for my life before I necessarily could figure that out for myself. And that wasn't necessarily because of my parents. To their credit, they never forced me to do anything. They always encouraged me to find my own voice. But from the outside looking in, anyone who knew me or knew my parents, for that matter, would always tell me from the time I was a young child, you know, oh, that is just the path that you're going to go. And when you tell a young person that their destiny is already set without them having, you know, the ability to create that for themselves, I chose the path of rebellion. I was just like, okay, you're going to tell me this is, you know, what I have to do. I'm going to go out there and I'm going to find my own truth. I'm going to create my own name. I'm going to create my own destiny for myself. And that journey led me to becoming an artist. And it took me a while to get there. I actually studied urban planning and economics. But my senior year, I had the opportunity and the privilege to study abroad in London. And although I'm not practicing, you know, currently practicing a career as an urban planner, studying that allowed me to understand that there was a responsibility that I had to my community, regardless of whatever I wanted to do, because I learned about somebody named Robert Moses, who was,
1: Robert,
0: you know,
1: Moses.
0: Yes.
1: I was also a graduate from urban planning and urban affairs. I have a master's, so know about Robert Moses, the good and the bad and the ugly, as you
0: Yes. I had no idea. I you know, I just grew up in Brooklyn and parents of Panamanian immigrants. And I kind of just looked at the community as, you know, poverty was just expected. You know, if I had no idea that, you know, a lot of these communities were engineered prior to me being born and set up for our destruction. So it put me on a passion to understanding the world around me and figuring out my way of, you know, contributing to my community and to my people. And I decided to pursue a career in the arts as a playwright and as a filmmaker. And when I told my parents that that's what I wanted to do, although they never, you know, pushed me to go into the church in any way, they had an intervention with me. They were

0: And I was really angry at them for it because I was like, you guys don't even want to know if I'm good or not. You haven't even seen any of my work. You haven't asked to read a script. You're just automatically assuming that I'm not going to make it. And that really hurt me. But as I, you know, so I decided to write about that. You know, I decided to write about my experience completely shifting my career to the arts. And at the time, I didn't know anybody in my family that was a professional artist. As I said, most of the people in my family are in the church some way, somehow. and doing great work, I might add. I have nothing against the church, and I'm not trying to disparage the church.
1: But a lot of prayers for you, brother.
0: Yes, absolutely. And it's working tremendously. But in that process, I realized that it wasn't that my parents didn't believe in me. It was that there was no infrastructure for artists to get a career in the arts. Like in sports, you can find who's the number one player at any position, at any grade, really. You know, up until sixth grade, you can find out the number one pitcher, the number one point guard, the number one football player in high school. But for the arts, we didn't really have that opportunity to, no one could tell me, you know, who's the best playwright or who's the best actress at the ninth grade level or at the 10th grade level. And that was a major reason why my parents, and I realized many other parents, were discouraging their children from going into the arts, because there was no infrastructure in which students can get scouted, students can get support, students can get sponsorship. So I decided, you know what, if that infrastructure doesn't exist, I need to create it. I need to create a company that gives young artists the support. That way, you know, for our talented youth out there, their parents can look at them and see that they have potential instead of crushing their dreams, instead of, you know, hurting them with the intention of loving them. And I've been on that mission now for the past 8 years of creating that infrastructure, in which we have a curriculum that we license with different schools where students learn the craft of theater, filmmaking, fine art, and fashion. And school students can take a track, and once they get a jersey, so we essentially try to emulate the athletic department. So, you know, schools would get jerseys for their athletes. So I said, I'm going to get jerseys for our artists, right? And schools can hire an art team. They can bring an art team to their school. They can bring an art team to their organization. And I wanted to open it up because a lot of schools don't necessarily invest in the arts. The arts is usually the first thing that gets cut. So I wanted to open it to community centers, churches, even individuals. If they wanted to sponsor students to compete in our competition, they could. And we have a criteria in which students can compete. And that criteria is based off of our name, Bold Art Society. So the Bold stands for originality, because we want students to deliver work that comes from them, that, you know, we want them to explain how this work particularly couldn't have been done by anyone else because they used their own story and their own imagination to develop it. The art stands for artistic mastery. So how well did they execute on their craft? And then the society is their work has to reflect some sort of societal message, because we do believe inherently, I'm passionate about this belief that art has the power to change the world. We just have to develop and invest in the young artists in order to develop that voice. So they compete against each other, and then we give them tons of resources just for competing. But the winners eventually end up getting a residency, and then that residency is tied to a trip that we end up taking, where they have to create artwork based off of a societal issue that they see within that location that we travel to.
1: Mm-hmm. Have you done anything with the Harlem Week Youth Conference and youth activities?
0: I've not.
1: Okay, we'll talk about that, but continue. I'll give you some context. There may be some synergy there.
0: So I'm looking forward to it. So we've been operating now since 2018. And around 2020 is when we really made that shift in consciousness, at least for myself as an organization. That's around the time when George Floyd died. That's when I really became intentional about making sure that our students have a voice and have something to say about the issues that we face in society. Because during that time, because at the time it was during COVID as well, in which a lot of our students, you know, they were suffering themselves from being at home every single day and not having that social interaction with their peers. So in that process, I decided to, you know, check in on my students from time to time, because we aren't a traditional class. Like I said, we're more of a team. So I view our relationship as more coach. I'm more of a coach, and we have different coaches that, you know, get sent out to these different organizations and these different schools. But I decided at that time to, you know, personally make that call to our students. And a lot of them blamed me for it. And that blew my mind. For the George Floyd situation. And I said, I was taken aback, and I didn't understand it. So I asked, and they said that it was our generation's fault, my generation to be exact, the generation right before them, because we were so focused on capitalism and making money that we forgot to teach them about, you know, the civil rights movement. And we didn't leave a baton of some sort of social activism that they can hold on to. So we spent all our time focusing on, you know, getting cars and getting jewelry and trying to, you know, leave our communities, that we never took the time to build things that help the community sustain and develop and protect itself. So that's when I decided, you know what, I'm going to take the organization from being about, you know, just about finding the next best artist, but to shift it to focusing on societal issues and making sure that our students are developing the craft, but also developing their minds at the same time. So over the course of the past 8 years, we've worked with over about 500 students. And we currently have a competition up right now at Yonkers Arts up in Yonkers, and we do it annually. And next year, we're trying to go bigger. We're trying to have at least 500 students represented, so we're looking for partnerships and sponsorships, because a lot of students they have the talent, they have the skill, they have the will, but they just don't have the opportunity to showcase their work. So we have a goal of reaching 500 students next year. So we're looking, like I said, for partnerships and for people to help sponsor these student teams so that these students can compete to, you know, be seen and get on track to develop a career that's built on purpose as well as mastery.
1: Two questions. One, what's the geographic boundaries of the program, and what is the age limit that you deal with?
0: So from a geographical perspective, we started in Harlem, actually, in East Harlem. And it was great. We worked in Harlem for about 6 years, and we're still actively working with students in Harlem. But we wanted to expose them. We were noticing that a lot of our students they only knew where they were from. So we wanted to give them opportunities to travel to other places, to engage with other students, to see that, you know, if you're from Harlem, someone from Brooklyn, you know, there's a mirror of you in Brooklyn as well. That you can be exposed to, you know, because there's this like mentality amongst our youth that, you know, it's Harlem versus Brooklyn, or Brooklyn versus the Bronx, or the Bronx versus Staten Island. And what we wanted to be about was unification. Me personally, I'm very big on Pan-Africanism and dissecting that myth of separatism, that we are, you know, an elitism, and trying to figure out, you know, how we can create bridges amongst each other. So we expanded it to New York State with goals of becoming international, where students can exchange work, ideas, and relationships with each other across the diaspora. So right now we're located in New York, but we're looking to expand.
1: Well, couple of things. Are you familiar with the Harlem Arts Alliance?
0: I am not.
1: Okay, so make a note so that I can. The Harlem Arts Alliance is made up of artists throughout, really, New York, Harlem, but, and they have meetings, I believe, once a week on Friday, where different art groups come and talk about what they're going to do. It's chaired by Rosa Rivers. Rosa is one of the most influential artists in many different areas, whether it's music. He's the musical coordinator for Harlem Week and has been for years. And one of the programs, another program you should be aware of is the Impact Repertory Theater. And that's made up of young people, and they basically do similar things dealing with music. They tell their stories and put their stories into music. And they have been around for some time. Those are Rivers and one of my close friends, Jamal Joseph, who I met Jamal when he was a young person in the Panther Party many, many years ago. But the Impact Repertory Theater is another entity that you should be aware of, because they focus on young people, allowing for them to express themselves through the arts, through, in many cases, musical and drama. So make a note so that I can put you in contact with them, because they should know who you are, and you should know who they are, and you should attend one of the Heart of Arts Alliance meetings. I think it will help you as it relates to getting, you know, networking as far as things that are taking place here. There are people all over that come to these meetings and talk about the things and opportunities that they have. And, of course, Harlem Week, there may be some things there, so there's some names and contacts that I can give you, you know, just so that you can expand upon many of the things that you're looking at. Anything that's dealing with the education and uplifting of young people, our future is important. And when we talk about Pan-Africanism, you know, there are a number of different things on the table, creating opportunities between students, especially Northern Ghana, the University of Development Studies, and the City College of New York, where I had tenure there for some time as the head of urban affairs. Again, coming out of the urban planning, urban policy mindset. So there are many different programs. The problem, and one of the benefits of WCR, the Harlem News Group, and Soul City TV, and many of the things that I'm involved with, is that we can talk to people like you and make connections with you and other people that are doing things. We just don't always have the ability to know who else is doing certain things and how we can work together in order to enhance what we're doing as well as what others are doing, because one hand can work with the other.
0: Absolutely. I'm looking forward to it. Another thing that I forgot to mention is that in the process of working with students, particularly, you know, this story particularly started in East Harlem, I was noticing that because of a lot of things that they were dealing with in the neighborhood, they couldn't come to school and be their full selves. Mm. So, and they needed support after graduation as well. That just because they might have left high school, and you asked the question earlier about what are the age ranges that we work with. So our program starts at middle school, and then we work with students all the way through college and post-college to help them and help develop them in their actual careers. And in this particular case, I decided to write a musical, a drill musical. In fact, I'm not sure if you're familiar with drill music, but it is a type of music that our young people are listening to nowadays that is about violence, specifically about murder and about killing one another. So I decided to write this musical, and we just had our opening at the Schomburg Center in May. And that's another piece of our programming that we're looking to bring to schools, bring to students. You mentioned the theater earlier, and just to raise more awareness. And the play right now is casted by a lot of our former students. And it's something that, like I said, to lead by example, to show students that they can create powerful work, be relevant, as well as be socially conscious.
1: Mm-hmm. Yeah, and as I was mentioning, the Impact Repertory Theater, basically, they have a boot camp type of training. And what it does is similar to what you're talking about, giving young people a chance to channel some of the frustration and some of the trauma into art. And they sing about it, they write poems about it, they talk about some of their life experiences. And the beautiful thing about it is you find that people sometimes feel that they're alone, but when they express themselves fully and it can go out into the universe, there is understanding that there are a lot of people feeling the same way, and that brings people together in order to begin to look at common solutions to the common problems.
0: Absolutely.
1: So when you were talking, it reminded me of Impact and how it started, and I have to give you the communication. If you see some of the things that they do and perhaps have some of the Impact group, well, they've been around for a while, so there are many generations of Impact. That they go out and they perform, but their work is similar to what you're saying. Their work is about what's going on now, what's happening, and what shouldn't be happening, and some of the issues and trials and tribulations that young people face. Especially in the urban environment.
0: Absolutely. Absolutely. I'm looking forward to checking them out.
1: Yeah, so, and what's your long-term dreams? What would you like to be? Where would you like to be, let's say, a year from now?
0: A year from now, I would like to have a national art competition where we can give voices to students who are in marginalized communities, who have their voices heard and compete, and be able to give at least 500 students the opportunity to be seen by people who can help them and help their careers as young artists. My goal is, and my dream is, to live in a world where art can be a respectable career that can get resourced, can get funded, and can essentially build bridges amongst our community to be used as a tool to show and to prove that we all have a common history, therefore we have a common destiny, and to imagine a better world through art. Because I truly believe that art is the spark of the flame that has the power to fuel that revolution and that change within our community.
1: So what does the competition consist of? Are there different variations of the competition? What is the competitive nature of the competition? And what happens to winners?
0: Yes, so as it currently stands, right now we're in our pilot. And it's up until, the show is up, it's 216 Lake Avenue in Yonkers, and it's up until Friday the 24th. It's essentially at an art gallery, and right now we have, it's divided between middle school, there's a middle school section, high school, and then college. And essentially they compete against one another using that rubric, and the judges that we have are all people who have careers within art education or activism. And essentially winning the competition for me is really just a tool to give parents and schools and our students an opportunity to be ranked and an opportunity to be seen. Because it's the same format in athletics, right? The students who are ranked the highest are the students who end up getting those sponsorships, the students who end up, you know, getting those resources, and by result, those parents are pushing and investing in their students because they have a passion and they have the work ethic and they have the skill to succeed. Oftentimes in our schools, up until now, the reason why we have this program for 8 years, but this is our first year having this competition, is because the way we did it before was we just had we would just be licensed to work within schools, and we would be a class on the program of any individual student. And what we found was that in each class that we'd be contracted to go in, if you're forced to act, if you're forced to make a film, if you're forced to design, or if you're forced to paint, you then build some sort of disdain for it, and then that becomes almost, yes, and then it ruins it for the students who have a passion for it, who know that this is what they actually want to do. And we saw it year after year where we start in September and those kids will come to class bright-eyed and early and engaged, and then by December, if they're in a room full of kids who don't appreciate the arts or don't appreciate the class in general, it can dilute the class and it can actually harm that student artist. So what we decided to do was create teams. So go into organizations, go into schools, go into churches, and ask them if they could put a team together of young people who had a passion for this, of young people who could represent their organization, who know that this is what they absolutely want to do, because those are the types of students that we believe, you know, based off of limited resources that we have, we want to pour into. The student who stays up at night and can't sleep because they have to finish that project or finish that painting or finish that script or finish that poem or finish that dance move. So the competition is over the course of a month long. We have programming throughout the competition where different art forms can compete. That is the long-term goal for future shows where, you know, dance teams can compete against other dance teams at their age range, fine artists, fashion designers, so on and so forth. And the winners, we want to take on an international residency where they can travel, because like I said, that is a huge discrepancy that we have in our community compared to our white counterparts and other communities, that they get access to seeing the world. And when I was at the meeting the other day, I heard that you guys had the trip to Ghana, and it just inspired me, and it showed me that we were aligned, because that connection to the motherland, to the Caribbean, to, you know, at our scale, from Brooklyn to the Bronx or to Harlem, is so important. So we want to keep that as like a mission, to have students engage with each other across the borders. So right now they compete based off of their age. We have a list of judges that judge them based off of that criteria that I mentioned earlier, which is their originality, artistic mastery, and societal message. And then students have to, the final component is their presentation, their ability to stand up in front of an audience and explain what makes their work original, their art, you know, the artistic tools and the artistic vision behind their work. And what their message is in society, because we believe if you're going to be a professional artist, you're going to have to be able to articulate your vision and articulate your craft, not only to the people that you're working with, but to the public at large. So that's how we...
1: And the sponsors.
0: Exactly. So now, that's the structure of the competition.
1: Are there categories in the competition? I think you mentioned, I mean, there's the arts, the performing arts,
0: yes.
1: The spoken word, I believe. What yep. are the categories, basically?
0: So as of right now in our pilot competition, we have fashion and fine art. Next year, our goal is to open it up to theater, filmmaking, and dance. So next year, our goal is to have fine art, fashion, theater, filmmaking, and dance.
1: Mm-hmm. And you have, and you work in a tri-state area. How do you select your locations?
0: So we essentially reach out to every school that we can find. I spend a significant amount of day, me and the team that I have, doing outreach, just letting people know that we exist, letting people know what our mission is. So currently right now we have about 5 sponsored organizations that sponsor students to be selected. And like I said, next year we plan on being bigger. The dream is to, you know, take up spaces like the Jacob Javits Center or, you know, convention centers where students can, you know, really get that exposure and get connected to different careers within the arts, because oftentimes students think that, you know, there are few jobs, you know, which is being the person on stage. But what we try to show them, which is why we're trying to get as many judges from as many diverse fields as we can, to show them that, you know, just being on stage, there's so many jobs that complement that. You know, you can be behind the stage, you can be a director, you can be a writer, you can be set design, you can be a makeup artist. There's so many other jobs that we want students to know about, and the way that our strategy to getting students to be aware of all of those things is through the judging. So a lot of our judges, they work within the arts, and some of our judges, in fact, end up becoming sponsors for our students to have people to sponsor them, you know, a seat at the competition. So yes, that's how we select the students. That's essentially our foundation, trying to build that infrastructure to where we can give them real life access to people and resources.
1: Frank, how can people reach you? Do you have a website, Instagram, or
0: yep.
1: how do people reach out to you?
0: Absolutely. So we have a website at www.boldartsociety.org. You can send me an email at info@boldartsociety.org. We have an Instagram at boldartsociety. So yeah, those are the 3 ways you can reach us mainly.
1: And we'll have you repeat that before we end. So basically now your competition, which is taking place, when would that end?
0: July 24th.
1: And when that ends, what happens? Are you going to start gearing up for the fall school year?
0: So that is a great question. So we partnered with an amazing organization called Art on the Ave. And what they do is they work with landlords who have spaces that aren't currently rented, commercial spaces. And what they do is they turn those vacant commercial spaces into art studios. And they were gracious enough to donate a space for the winners of this competition to get their own art residency and their own art studio. So the winners of the top 3 winners of the competition will be in the space for the entire month of August. And then we've also partnered with a film titled Journey. It's about Black fatherhood, and they've been selected to work at the Hip Hop Film Festival, which is taking place at the end of August. So immediately after the competition, once the winners are selected, they will have a month at this space on 53rd and 3rd Avenue in their own art studio, commercial space, and they will be creating work about Black fatherhood and what fatherhood means to them that will be mm-hmm. on view at the Hip Hop Film Festival in late August. And then
1: where would that take place?
0: So that will be taking place in Dobbs Ferry in Westchester, New York.
1: Mm-hmm.
0: The dates are August 19th to August 23rd.
1: Okay. And now, are you still in September working with some of the public schools to take your program
0: yes.
1: to the schools?
0: So we're currently looking for more partnerships. Like I said, we want to, you know, give as many students as we possibly can the exposure for it. But at the moment, we're currently working with the YMCA upstate in Kingston. We're working with
1: I have a good friend in Kingston, Frank Waters. You know, there's not too many of us in Kingston. Frank Waters at one time was running for the mayor of Kingston. I have to give you his information. He's probably a good contact if you're in Kingston.
0: Nice. I would love to work with him. We're also working in Brownsville, Brooklyn at the Brownsville Collaborative Middle School. We are also partnering. We just finished our partnership in East Harlem, so we're looking for another organization or another school in Harlem because the cultural history of Harlem is amazing. So we're actively on the lookout for that, some sort of partnership with a school or organization. And we're also partnered with Yonkers Arts, who's going to be selecting students. So right now we currently have three organizations that we're working with for the fall. But we're definitely looking to expand that to service as many schools as we possibly can.
1: Well, again, there's a lot of stuff out there, and hopefully through WCR you can wake up the curiosity in individuals. I'll make sure when I get it, I'll send you the tape of this, so that as you are talking to people, you can kind of send that out and put it on your website, so people can have a better understanding as to what's happening. And we have to, you know, look. There are a lot of things happening in Central Harlem. I know the Third Marshall Academy, which is in Central Harlem, there's a lot of things that they're doing with young people. That's high school, but it's important from my point of view to support any organization that is trying to create a way for young people to have direction and understanding of self. It's so important. There are so many creative young people out there. It's just sometimes we don't always have the opportunity to get to them. You know, New York is so vast, which is again, and I keep bringing it up, WACR, Harlem Community News, and even Soul City, the Soul City TV network, are three resources that I have used to try to allow for people like yourself to speak to a larger community, because in many cases what you're saying can resonate into others who are either interested in being a supporter in many different ways, or participants in many different ways. How many people are on your team?
0: So right now, the organization was started with me and my wife.
1: Mm-hmm.
0: And then we have some students who went through our programs that we ended up rehiring. So it's five of us all together. It's three former students and my wife and myself.
1: So I guess if you're looking at expanding, you're going to have to look for resources also in order to bring people on. And I understand that you have some young people in your family now, so I'm sure your wife is pretty busy. So.
0: Exactly. Whenever we take on a new contract, though, we hire a coach. So at the moment, since it's the summertime, we don't have any coaches currently because we already are at the stage of the competition. But once we get to the fall, we work with people who have either went to school for that particular discipline or have experience in that particular discipline. And then we partner with them to be a teaching artist and teaching coach who be assigned to that particular organization or school that we go to. So in the past, we've worked. Yeah. I'm sorry.
1: No, go ahead. Finish. The past you've worked with.
0: Yes. In the past, that's what we've done. There are a lot of students who graduate film school, art school, and don't have an opportunity to work. So mm-hmm. we offer them flexible schedules by going into schools, and you know we can't get them rich, but we are also giving them that resource and allow them the opportunity to work with the youth as well.
1: Yes, I know that well, but when you are recruiting people, what type of, is it through media, through social media? How do you recruit people to work as coaches and judges?
0: Yeah, so we've accumulated a nice network of artists and institutions that we've partnered with over the years. Because like I said, we do our own professional programming as well to stay with students after they graduate to ensure that they actually, you know, work as an artist. We partner with organizations to come in and do art exhibits where we'll pair students with professional artists to be seen at different restaurants, different establishments, in different locations. So we would tap into that network of sponsors and people who have hired us to come into their establishment to bring mm-hmm. in art. We also put up posts on social media on our website, as well as a lot of different websites that we utilize. And then we have an interview process where we get to know that person, what their mission is, because at the end of the day, if we can't be used as a tool to get them further to where they want to go in life, that the relationship doesn't work well if they're viewing it as just a job. But if they're utilizing this as an opportunity to be a stepping stone to their career, as well as have that passion for helping our community, then it's usually a fit. And then what we'll do is they'll have a demo lesson where they'll, you know, get to come in and, you know, do a lesson by themselves. And if it's a good fit, then we continue. And if it's not, then I usually teach a class with my wife, who's an award-winning educator. She'll come in, she'll teach a class, and until we find that right fit. But usually it's months in advance before we know that we have a new contract or we have a new relationship with an institution or a school. So that gives us plenty of time to find the right candidate. But it hasn't been a problem so far because, like I said, for so many young actors, young writers, young artists, it's very difficult for them to find work because there is no infrastructure as it currently exists for them to be guaranteed any sort of career. So we found that whenever there's a job opening, there's never really a shortage of people that are qualified. It's just a matter of finding the person with the right temperament for that particular location.
1: Well, again, you're absolutely right. So as we start to wind down, I want you again to give the information as to how people can be in contact with you.
0: Yes, so our Instagram is bold, B as in boy, O as in oval, L as in Larry, D as in David, Bold Art, A-R-T, Society. That is our Instagram, and our website is boldartsociety.org. And you can email me at info@boldartsociety.org or frank@boldartsociety.org.
1: And is there a number that people might be able to call to reach out to?
0: Absolutely. You can call 347-968-8065. And that's 347-968-8065.
1: Well, Frank, I'm really happy that we had an opportunity to meet at the Harlem Tourism Board meeting, which is an appropriate place based on some of the things you're talking about. Art is a major component. When we talk about tourism, we have the new Studio Museum, which has events every Friday now to allow for people to come in and see the studio and hear music. And there's so many other things. The National Black Theater is opening soon. So there's a lot of venues. That's just in Central Harlem. There are places all over that represent many of the things that reflect the cultural significance of especially the greater Harlem area. So I will make sure that I give you information about the Harlem Arts Alliance. Make a note of that. You can Google them. Impact Repertory Theater is another one that you might be able to contact or do some partnership work with them. And, of course, there may be things that might can happen through Halloween. There's a youth program, a hackathon program that takes place that allows for people to express their different skills, which is another story. AI, have you started to look at how AI might be able to be incorporated in some of the things that you do?
0: Yes, actually. I not enough yet to where we're implementing it into our curriculum, but it's something mm-hmm. that I've been studying on my own and trying to figure out, because it's undeniable that is going to be a major part of our future, specifically within the arts. But I'm just mm-hmm. trying to figure out a way, and because there's so much out there right now, trying to siphon through what's what, you know, because we're working with kids. Privacy is something that's of the utmost importance. So I want to make sure that I'm understanding all aspects of the ramifications of what it means to work with AI, particularly when we're working with youth, before I implement it within our program.
1: Yeah, matter of fact, I believe it's Wednesday. There's a really good free AI program that's going to take place. That allows for people to kind of get an understanding of what it is, how it may be used. As you say, it changes so rapidly. There's mm-hmm. so many things taking place. And like everything, there's a yin and yang in it. But I'll send you some information about that, too. But you just have to remind me. I hope you took some notes as to what we talked about.
0: Absolutely. Sort of, I did.
1: Mm-hmm. Email. I can give you some of that information, and we'll go from there. But Frank Bull, I am happy that we had an opportunity to talk. I'm sure that there are some things that we might be able to continue as it relates to contacts and relationships and the like. But I appreciate your work. Anything that's dealing with uplifting the morale and focus of young people, I'm down with. Good luck with the Bowl Art Society's work. And we have to find you a school in probably Central Harlem, that you were in East Harlem, so that, you know, we can start doing some things close to the mecca of art as far as New York, absolutely, as far as art, which is Harlem. So thanks again, my brother, for taking the time for the interview. And for those listeners, again, this is Tony Rogers, your host for Urbanology, The Art of War. And I've had the pleasure of talking with Frank Bohl, the founder of the Bohl Art Society. And we'll be talking to you soon, Frank. But don't forget to send me an email with some of the things that we talked about and see if we expand your network, okay?
0: Absolutely. Thank you so much. It was such an honor and a privilege. I really appreciate it.
1: Well, it was a pleasure talking to you. 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
2: Okay, all right. So we got a good one here coming up today.
3: Are you telling me that we have a returning guest?
2: We have yes. We have people who are responsible for making sure that the people of

0: So that means that you're actually putting your foot in stuff. In other words, that we have some chefs who may be collaborating. Is that correct?
1: Yes, that is correct. We have a guest chef series, but we'll talk more about that later, right?
0: That's right. That sounds like a plan.
2: That's right. And
0: on deck, I understand, is someone who's new to Soul Lounge Primetime.
2: Right, but not new to the neighborhood.
0: And certainly not new to this guy, Curtis Archer.
2: That's right. So Izzy is here from the Inn by Fumo.
0: Oh,
2: Welcome,
0: shoot.
2: Izzy.
3: How's it going?
0: What's up, buddy?
3: Good morning. Good morning.
0: Okay. So just so you know, is that literally the reason that you've become somewhat of a fan favorite is that your location there on Broadway, can you say lots and lots of traffic?
3: Lots of foot traffic, definitely.
0: All right. That's how you do it.
3: I thought it was the great hospitality and the great food, but location is a key too.
0: Absolutely. So you know what? Being that you're new to this format, buddy, I'm going to start with you first. Okay, here we go.
3: Oh, Lord.
0: Exactly. Oh, so that looks very nice in the background. Am I looking at some exposed brick?
3: Yes, we're at the Fumo Cafe Vino.
0: Oh, very nice. Very nice indeed, brother. So I want to know that now. Certainly, Kui is a chef. You're not a chef that I know of, but you are certainly a veteran in the hospitality business. So tell me about the journey, Izzy.
3: About the journey of how I got into hospitality.
0: Yes.
3: Ooh.
0: Take
3: Lord.
0: your time. Start, because, and also I do know that you are a resident, originally of Puerto Rico. Is that correct?
3: No, my family's originally right there. I was born in Connecticut, in Hartford.
0: You never told me that.
3: Some things I have to keep a secret.
0: Okay, then you have it. Go ahead, Iz. Talk to
3: And
0: us.
3: then my family ended up moving down to Vero Beach, Florida, when I was six. And then after that, it was Orlando. So I started hospitality when I was 16. And then I started serving for the first year or two, and then I started bartending. It just went to management, to ownership, and kind of there. Been like 20 something years since then. And I, to be honest, I originally started out that I applied for a busing position because I didn't have any clearance. And then I went into the interview. The young lady that hired me, she's like, "No, you're gonna be a server." I was like, "I don't know about alcohol. I don't know about food. I don't know anything." And she, trust me, you're gonna do amazing. You're gonna do great. And I guess she gave me that confidence for me to be able to jump in there and kind of start making money and start growing with the business.
0: Beautiful, beautiful, nice. Thank you for that. Well, okay. So now, Queen, you are a returning guest. You are, of course, a chef. But how did the collaboration with, of course, Charles Gabriel of Charles Pan Fried, how did that occur?
1: Well, growing up in Harlem on Bradhurst, literally behind my block was Charles Pan Fried Chicken. And we knew that this guy will feed us for free. So, of course, we're going to run around and we're going to grab a chicken. But Charles was the first black man I saw in real life with a chef uniform on, which inspired me to go to culinary art school. So seeing that example in the 80s where I saw every other thing, he encouraged me to push. And, it's funny, I don't think he knew at that time that he was so impressionable on the young youths at that time.
2: Right.
1: It was amazing. So that's how the collab initially started. But during COVID, I was on furlough. He was feeding the homeless, and I actually went down there to help him out because there was a lot of loss, and I didn't know what to do, but being in my pocket pans. But the man who I went to school or go to school, he actually was helping out. So I went down there and asked, "Can I help out?" He said, "Yes." And as we helped out feeding the homeless during that horrible time, he told me that his restaurant was closing. And I was like, "Nah, that happened." And we are here today, Charles Pan Fried Chicken.
0: Beautiful, beautiful. And you know what? I gotta even say, so Queen, I do remember a time at maybe like 132nd and Frederick Douglass, right? And as you said, the things were not rosy. But then suddenly something seemed to have turned around, and next thing I know, I see a Charles Panfry there. I see Charles Panfry there. I mean, like,

0: what happened?
1: We kept the same authentic feel, just a little rebrand. Made a little bit more fresher, got a little young energy inside. Because, once again, Charles is, you know, he's 82 now. Mm-hmm. And he was by himself, you know, cooking the chicken, serving it, prepping it, cleaning up, going back to the store, sleeping 2 hours. But now we got some fresh young blood. Well, we get in there, the energy is a little higher. But the same authentic soul food that Charles' mom had taught him, we still do today. We still use the cast iron pan. We don't deep fry our chicken. So we take our time. You know, this is delicious food that you can make at home, but you don't have to because you got us now. And it's amazing because we keep it, you know, to the T. This is the culture. This is the legacy. This is us as a people. And we're keeping soul food elevated and making it happen. There's no change needed when it comes to soul food. And soul food is so vast, but we actually do the authentic soul food Southern cooking style. We keep it fresh, keep it funky. And that's all we did, just rebranded a little polish. But the food is the same.
0: Beautiful, beautiful. Certainly Night Watchman. One of the things I do know that you miss about us not being in the studio is that when we were having something regarding restaurants and or food, there might be samples bought. Is that correct?
2: Of course I miss that, yes. But you know what? The funny thing, so, you know, we've interviewed a lot of restaurants over the last few years, and sometimes the food quality is not indicative of whether the restaurant succeeds or not. And so we've had people who had great food but didn't have the business acumen to run these businesses. And unfortunately, as much as we love their food, they have come and gone. And so we're so glad that you guys are around because you have both, you know, knowing how to run the business properly and knowing how to bring the food that we like. That makes us know that you'll be there for a while.
0: Absolutely. And you know, speaking of that, so Izzy, I understand that this is not your first rodeo in terms of the Inn by Fumo. So tell us about the one of the early iterations. Were you doing something up in Washington Heights as well?
3: No, I actually opened up my first lounge in 2014. Called Lifestyle. That was my first, like, official.
0: But, and where was that located? Where was that?
3: It was Broadway and Crescent.
0: Oh, okay. Okay, very nice, very nice. And how long was the run there?
3: It was about 2 or 3 years. And then after that, I ended up selling my part of the shares to my business partner, and I started taking time for my family and traveling a bit. After that, when my dad started being ill.
0: Oh, sorry to hear that. All right. Well, one thing's also, Izzy, I have to say that. Okay, so now I know, of course, Fumo. I know the gentlemen, the three guys involved there with Steven, Piero, and Francesco. And the one thing I always love is that they've been welcome to the community. You go in there and you see black and brown folk there eating, enjoying themselves, socializing, the whole thing. And so what I understood that you were also a partner in a venture with them, I was pleasantly surprised. So tell me, how did that come about?
3: So before I joined the Fumo brand, I was actually at a company called Felice Restaurant. And I would do all of the training for all the AGMs and GMs. And the gentleman ended up reaching out to me to join the company as a manager at first. And maybe for the first year, I was like, no, you know, I'm good here. And then the opportunity rose up where the Inn needed some spunk, so to speak. So they offered me, you know, to join the company with the prospect of being a partner. Mm-hmm. And I was like, you know what? Let's do it. Why not? And they were like, you sure you don't need some time? Take a couple weeks. I was like, no, I can make the decision now. It's fine. And that's when they gave me the opportunity to be a part of the team.
0: Beautiful. Well, okay. Congrats on that for sure. And as Bob said, we're fingers across in terms of staying power, because I don't have to tell you both that in terms of restaurant game, it is a risky business. So tell me, Quee, some of the challenges. Do you think that you guys also have been a expanding and growing consciously, or is it too quick? Tell me what your thoughts.
1: It's a balance on that. We opened up 4 restaurants in 13 months. Mm-hmm. And like McDonald's, very nice, a Starbucks with that extra capital. But this was my first time doing a baby, and it just sprung out, and it happened by accident. So the two quick part is I purchased ground on 145th on Edgecombe, and it's a 1/4-inch pipe to make it a little bit thicker. And that took another 6 months with the plans of right into the city.
0: Wow. Yes.
1: But another spot. And as we were looking, we saw another spot. So we just, it just kept going. Charles was with the game, and then it just grew, and that's it. But when I say too fast, we had 4 restaurants, and I had to sell one. So right now we have 3 bridal restaurants. But remember, from Charles Bean Fried Chicken, from Charles Gabriel himself, the chef in Harlem, feeding everyone for free, we are in Abu Dhabi. We do pop-ups in London. We're back to London. So we took Harlem, you know, Charles Bean Fried Chicken, and we're overseas. You know, we're fluently, literally, in London a lot, just cooking up the authentic soul food. So you can grow too fast, but not in this game. This game is like, it's a perfect touch. Right now, like, we're literally right now in Philly doing the Roots concert. So it's just the reach from Chef Charles Gabriel feeding a young black boy in Harlem free to expand in his name, and now the world know who he is, which is the point of it.
0: Yeah, mm-hmm. And I mean, Quay, come on now. I'm thinking that one of the things, when a number of white people would venture north to Harlem, eat the food, the culinary experience, and so you think about chicken, right?
4: Mm-hmm.
0: But then now, I understand you have Charles Pan Fried on 72nd Street, so you got to tell me, how the heck did that happen, man?
1: So that was actually the first place we looked at. Was 72nd Street, but the first place to purchase was on Bradhurst, due to the fact that I grew up at Bradhurst, right there on Jackie Robinson. That's my whole block. And to open a restaurant on my block and hire my people, my, you know, because I was running the streets crazy and I had nothing to do with, you know, money was a thing. So that was the point where I wanted to go first back home. 2nd Street, we are murdering out there. Of course, there was times when people didn't want us there. You know, but now the neighborhood is my neighborhood. We are embraced. They come out. You know, we have stars, celebrities. You know, I'm a big Marvel fan. We have the guy who played Hawk coming all the time. So, you know what I mean? So, like, that's a central place, and they call it home. And that's amazing, from Chef Charles being in Charlotte with the Ku Klux Klan throwing rocks at him, to him being on 72nd Street, smiling and shaking all these white hands. So that's amazing. That's the turnover from what we – just food. And wow. That grit and that grind of us people. My black people don't give up. Charles didn't give up, and now we're here.
0: Absolutely. Absolutely. And you know what? I'm thinking now with Izzy, I have a question for you, because certainly we certainly do know what not that. And Izzy, I'm having trouble seeing your eyes. I don't know, where are they? There you go. There you go. So I was wondering now, with, of course, the Fumo brand, I see that you have a fairly recent iteration here called Cafe Vino.
3: Yes.
0: And now, let me see. Some months ago, had gone there, and it was definitely dead, really dead, not lively at all. But recently, I was there, and I said, "Wow!" And I'm just wondering, is it the food or is it the internet connection? Just tell me what's going on.
3: Well, I thought you honestly brought all the people in.
0: I have been known to have that effect, but yes, go ahead.
3: Right. To be honest, I think, like, it's more hospitality.
0: Mm-hmm.
3: Because you can have great food, you can have, you know, a great location, great aesthetics, but I think people come for people.
0: Yes.
3: And whenever Jerry started in this location,
0: Jerry, what's his last name? I've heard of this Jerry. Go ahead.
3: Who was Jerry? Jerry Perez.
0: Oh, okay. Yes, indeed. Go ahead now.
3: Yeah. So whenever he came on board, you know, just energy, his personality, his vibe, his hospitality made people welcoming, made them want to stay, made them want to have another drink, another round, and just feel welcome. I feel like the hospitality is what actually brings people back, because that's, they're getting the experience. You know, somebody will always remember what you made them feel. And the food could be great, but if it's horrible service, nobody's going to come back. They're like, oh, the food is good, but I don't really feel comfortable. I don't want to be there. And so that's kind of, I feel like that's across the board. That's when people stop showing up.
0: Absolutely. So one thing I have to say, and Bob, you can testify to this, is that with the inn, we do like the experience of being able to maybe sit outside, do our thing, and, you know, people watch. So now, here's my thing, Quee. I like that in summer, that I can do that. Are there any plans in terms of Charles Pan Fried? Because normally I'm grab and go.
2: Have you not been to 145th Street?
0: I have, but I haven't necessarily found it as inviting in terms of outdoor. You know, I like, maybe I want to be on Broadway.
1: We have our patio. We actually just got new umbrellas yesterday put up. So you can actually sit down and have a great time. We have seats all around the restaurant on 145th. You can see our community. Like, when you come to Harlem, you want to be embraced and feel who Harlem is. You can sit there, enjoy Southern, great, delicious food, and watch Harlem. And people watch and see the atmosphere and feel the vibe of Harlem. Like, the block, my neighborhood, it's friendly, no matter who it is. America, you know what I mean? We are culture. Every ring here, and enjoying a meal, and you become family with somebody that's come from Australia that want to come and draw their fried chicken.
4: Wow.
1: Brooklyn, you come from, actually, we had somebody come from India, had a great time, and we were on their bucket list. It was a must do it. Think me, if you're traveling to New York, and Charles Pan Fried Chicken is one place that you have to come to really feel the vibe of Harlem, we got you. And you can sit down and actually have a great time.
0: Oh, man. Okay. So, Night Watchman, apparently you knew about this, but you didn't tell me about it. Are you holding all the secrets to yourself?
2: Okay, so maybe if you wandered more than one block away and actually wandered two blocks away from where you live, you would experience that, because you live a lot closer to 145th Street than I do. But I have sat on the patio at Charles Pan Fried Chicken on the corner of 145th and Bradhurst and enjoyed fine dining.
0: Wow. Okay.
1: You 120th Street, we actually eating out there too as well. Once again, my new urban being in there, block the shade, sitting down and having a great time. So you have two locations. You can sit down and just enjoy the atmosphere and still culture of Harlem while you enjoy some authentic soul food.
0: You know what? I got to now pivot just slightly, because Izzy, please, do you see what I'm wearing? You see this, right? So I just want to know, is there any swag by the inn by Fumo? Just want to know if there's any swag. All right.
2: Oh, hold on.
0: Uh-oh, we can't hear you now.
2: That was on me.
0: There you go.
3: So as of right now, there's no swag. We only have swag for Fumo in general. But that's definitely something that we need to venture off to work on.
0: Okay. So then, you know what? Night Watchman, I'm going to take a creative license. So, Piero. That's right. Piero, Francesco, and Steven, you just heard what we need. The inn by Fumo needs swag.
3: Right.
0: Bring the swag. Okay. You got to do it.
2: DJ Leroy needs swag. Yeah. Feed him.
5: That's very important. We actually
2: yes. But
5: line coming right now with Complex. Charles Pan Fried Chicken line is coming out July 11th. And you've been inspired when you leave the pro.
0: Really? Uh oh. Now, Night Watchman, Queen's cutting out. What's going on? You got something for that? We're gonna address that, because one of the things I certainly do know. And I told you about the Night Watchman. If you're walking along on 125th Street, what are you going to be wearing? Are you going to be wearing Red Rooster?
3: Oh, no.
0: I'm just checking. I made that mistake. and I was almost bum rushed by a Creed. So also,
2: but respectfully yeah. Bum rushed.
0: Yes,
2: that's the kind of brother he is. He's gonna he might bum rush you, but respectfully.
0: Queen, thank you for that, brother.
5: I'm just thinking.
0: Yes, indeed. So Night Watchman, I'm also thinking now, in terms of, let's say, Queen mentioned something about a collaboration, just collaboration. So I need him to actually go into detail. What's that about? So Queen, go ahead. Talk to me about this collaboration.
1: The Guest Chef Series. For the past 4 years, I've been in a couple of rooms where my neighborhood can actually get into $2,000 tickets to get in, $200 a plate. And in these rooms, I've met some of the most amazing, dopest chefs. And I can't select 10 of them to come down to my restaurant to do a Guest Chef Series. This is where they come down to collab with the Charles Fan Fried Chicken to feed my community for $25 a plate. Once again, these plates go for $200. These chefs are amazing around the world. We have James Beard winners. We have Michelin stars coming from New Orleans. We're coming from, like, Chicago, L.A. They're coming down to us. Last night, I was in the kitchen with Adrian, Chef Adrian, and she's amazing. We had a great time. She's doing her Creole toast. We're doing our chicken pieces this week, and we're having this every month. We're grabbing a celebrity chef and bringing them down for Harlem and feed them my community and show them what the culinary experience is about, that they will not actually get a chance to go and actually pay for these plates, but they get the experience of the experience at Charles Fan Fried Chicken on 45th and Edgecombe. Friday, for the DJ outside, it's a vibe, it's an energy, it's more than food, it's an experience.
0: I love that. And well, that Quay, based on that, I think that Night Watchman is getting ready to roll something. Because one of the things I wanted to know, so you talk about enlivening, let's say, in Harlem.
4: And
0: what about the location on 72nd? Some of the similar type of vibe? Tell me.
1: Oh, 72nd Street, it's a culture fusion. It's amazing. When you want to see American as a melting pot and how our community is supposed to be, you go to 72nd Street. Actually, all my locations. You see every family, creed, religion in the location. It's energy, it's happiness. You walk up in, welcome to Charles Fan Fried Chicken. We got a saucy. Oh, man, like, I need for a good 10 minutes so you get your delicious food and sit down or just take it home. But it's about the energy. It's more than just food. It's the vibe. It's the culture. Food is fashion. And we are here. We are here for our community. We are here to show the world who Harlem really is.
0: Beautiful, beautiful. And I have to ask you, Izzy. So certainly the Inn by Fumo is a spinoff of the original, the parent of Fumo. So are there any, say, ideas or plans for an inn somewhere else in other parts of the community? Tell me.
3: So as of right now, we did have a discussion about it. I would say last year about doing something somewhere, but they're still in the air just because we opened so many other Fumo locations recently, like back to back. So it's a lot of work because we don't want to lose the authenticity and, you know, all of the consistency and everything that goes with it. So that's why I feel like it's been on hold for a little bit.
0: Got you. Good. But certainly when we talk about the Fumo brand, they've had no issue or problem expanding, let's say, citywide in terms of the Fumo brand.
3: Right.
0: I was just wondering with the iteration of the Inn, which is it maybe only unique to West Harlem? Or because I think it could work other places as well.
3: I think it could definitely work in other places because I do catering all over the city. I do catering in downtown all the time. I do it in Brooklyn and Queens and Yonkers. So I feel that there's a real need for it. And so it could really expand to like other locations, other places.
0: Okay, now that sounds good. And then watch me. What are your thoughts in terms of, let's say, the culinary scene in Harlem?
2: It's wonderful, of course. And what's really going to make it even more wonderful this summer is an opportunity to bring all of the different visitors that are coming to this area for events such as the World Cup, which is coming in June and July, 7.7 million visitors to this area, and we want to make sure we get at least 6 million of them to come to Harlem. We have the tall ships that are going to be here July 4th weekend, and they're going to be, some of them will be docking uptown, so we're going to have more people coming through Harlem there, and then, of course, it's Harlem Week, and all the activities that happen during the summer. So we want to see all of the Harlem restaurants full. We love the diversity of cuisines that we have a chance. We love the opportunity to be able to walk our neighborhood and go to different places, sit outside, and just enjoy being in the best neighborhood in the city. Yeah, I said it.
0: Yeah, as I figured you might. I guess one of the other things that I'm thinking about here, Kwee, is that in terms of the chef series, this chef collab, this is literally the first time I've been hearing it. So who's doing the promotion on this bad boy? Tell me.
5: It's me. I'm doing every band on that.
0: Oh, sure.
5: So it's happening on Charles Bear Fried Chicken. I want to hit the great one of the leagues of Molly Bear. That's right. It's up there. I'm there. It's the family. It comes from the craft. I want to part of the experience. It's an experience. It's what it is. It's a fly ride and craft.
0: Okay, so I see. Yeah.
5: So she come to Paul.
0: Oh, yes.
5: You got the strong line. I got the breath of Mark Freeman coming there.
0: Wow.
5: So you told me you had to cover the.
0: Wow. Now, this is good. This is very good.
5: And if you go to the floor and you're going to be at our restaurant.
1: At all 45th Street. And, like, I'm bringing all the top chefs. Google them. They're amazing. They're amazing. Happen to be black. Ramen Bara. Come on. You know what I mean? This is a black woman who's doing noodles. Like, she's slurping up. She's amazing. She's been nominated for a James Beard Award. But Chef, the best baker in the world right now. Come on. He is rocking out. He's killing it. He's amazing. And Andy, she just got off the show of Top Chef. She's doing what she got to do. So everybody here is doing it, which is amazing. But they're pausing their lives to make sure they come to Harlem. That's how important Harlem is. They're coming to Harlem to experience, to give our community that experience for a good price, $45. You're not getting it anywhere else. Great food. And this weekend is amazing. A shrimp toast, amazing. With our big peas, I'm like, come on, man. Delicious.
0: Gotcha. Night Watchman, I know you're already salivating. I know this already. So.
2: Well, I also have to give Kwee his props because he has been pushing the envelope on what, you know, people see Charles Pan Fried Chicken and they think of it as a, you know, quick service alternative. But he's always been pushing the envelope in terms of the level of quality of the cuisine. I recall, I guess it was maybe it was about a year or two ago where you did a tasting for some of the different menu options that you were experimenting with. And we did that downtown closer to your 72nd Street store. And
0: yes.
2: just love what you're doing in terms of not sitting on where you are, but always pushing the envelope, giving people another reason to come into the store to try something new. I mean, that type of engagement, I think it just kind of keeps you ahead of the pack, so to speak.
1: It literally came from a book called Where's My Cheese? You ask how we see live in this business, Where's My Cheese? Basically, you have to pivot, you have to make something new, like this may be working for years, but what else do? How do you stay relevant? How do you bring something fresh every day? And I'm a chef, so I'm always thinking about new recipes. And if you could do a collab with somebody, that's great. And let everybody know, we're soul food. We're delicious. We do more than just this. We do more than just that. Catering's everywhere. And most of the parties going overseas, being in Abu Dhabi and having them enjoying our soul food culture. You know what I mean? So I just love how the flavors, everybody embrace and embody the flavors of what we do. This soul food is just amazing to me. In London, we're murdering out here by the London Eye. We're going back. We're going to stay at the Titanium Stadium. And we're going to bust it out there, bring it Harlem to everywhere. And that's the whole plan. Bring it in, let them taste us. You know who we are. Why have you by?
0: Absolutely. Absolutely. And you know what? I'll throw this out there. In terms of, let's say, the Fumo brand,
4: right?
0: Will that expand beyond the borders of New York City? Is that in the plans that you know of? Or is there something else you may be thinking?
3: So it might be coming sooner than you think.
0: Mm-hmm. Okay.
3: I can't speak beyond that.
0: Yeah, we don't want, as they say, we don't want to jinx anything. Yes.
3: Right. We have to let it flourish first, and, you know, then we take it from there.
0: Okay. That sounds like a plan. So Night Watchman, I'm thinking and whatnot that we may have to actually invite these folks back to a cookout. Is that correct?
2: If they're cooking, of course. We don't want to invite them to a cookout where we're cooking. That's absolutely correct. That's not the move.
1: They don't want that.
0: They don't want that.
2: We don't want that. They might take your shirt back.
3: All right.
0: Okay. Well, I do have to know, though, because like I said, Izzy, I do see you typically, if I go in, I see you by the kitchen, watching the orders and whatnot. Do you cook?
3: I cook at home, but I don't cook at the restaurant.
0: So you're not a professional.
3: No.
0: But you do know how to bartend, I see. Mm-hmm. All right.
3: I know how to bartend. Been doing it for 20 years. In terms of cooking at home, I make everything from scratch, organic. So that's just like a side passion that I have, I enjoy, so to speak.
0: Beautiful.
2: Yeah, so we're still going to go to Izzy's cookout.
1: Organic.
2: Yeah.
3: We like that. Right. We're not trying to have Curtis mess us up.
0: Well, Night Watchman, would you like to take us home in terms of this portion of Soul Lounge Primetime?
2: Sure. Well, let's give them, you know, this little lightning round.
0: Here we go. Get ready, guys. Lightning round. So make your answers and responses concise but thorough. Okay. Who are you starting over with, Bubba? Go ahead.
2: Izzy, since your first time. Tell us just a little bit more about yourself, about In It Fumo, and what people can expect from an experience there.
3: So a little bit about myself. I've been in New York City for about 20 years. I've been in the industry for a little bit over 20 years. In At Fumo, it's very authentic. It's very consistent. We do great quality. You'll definitely get an experience. You'll get something you can enjoy, not only the food, but the service, the hospitality, and the cocktails.
0: Yes, indeed. And I do notice you tend to, let's say in terms of staff, have a lot of folks in the arts.
2: Huh?
3: And the arts, music, dance, everybody that wants new acting, personality.
0: So you haven't made it to Broadway yet, huh?
3: No, I'm coffee on Broadway. Broadway 143rd, okay?
2: There we go. They say the neon lights shine bright on Broadway.
3: Bright,
2: especially on 143rd.
3: Right.
0: My God. So now, Quay, just like I did with Izzy now, you said a bartender, also having restaurants and also knowing all about service and also the food.
2: We want to ask him a question because we know that he also has a passion project. So we're going to switch from food on him and talk to him a little bit about You Be the Chain.
0: Yes. Go ahead.
5: And that means it to me to the eyes right open up and learning a passion that I have in a craft. And now we have a project called You Change. Basically, we are funding someone that's been formerly incarcerated to prove to an employer that they are hireable. We are paying them 80 hours to prove to someone that they're hireable. I think this is needed in our community. People
1: I still cannot find jobs. And I literally know in 2 minutes if I like you or not. I'm giving them 80 hours of proof to an employer. And once again, there's nothing on the employer at all, no insurance. We two forms, nothing at all. They slip before it falls on us. We take care of all the liability. It's just for you to open your doors and give someone that made a mistake. That's all it is. So we're not asking for no funding. Literally anybody who's interested, go on my DMs. Let me know if you can hire some of these people that's looking for a change and they need the help with the community, not just Harlem, all around New York. You're standing up for this. And this is very important for us. And Charleston Fried Chicken, feeding our community from Kuma Shirley's son, teaching our kids how to cook, to you be the change and helping someone who made a mistake and who wants to make a difference. You know what I mean? D.A. Brad behind us, this is happening. And I'm asking for no funding, just someone to open their doors to give someone a chance who is looking to make amends and do right and be a part of this community. So you'll be the change.
0: Excellent.
2: Where can people contact you if they want to have more information on that?
1: Literally, they could go to Charles Brand Fried Chicken DMs and make that happen and just go and say, I'm interested, and I will contact you back and say, hey, listen, be a part of this. And again, D.A. Bragg's behind us. There's Bias behind us. You have Talon behind us. We are in our base, and this is what's needed. Everyone want to talk about being in a change and what's not happening, what's not working. We play spades. I'm black. I grew up in spades. We play the game that we dealt. And if I'm able to do this to help out my community by someone to change, and I'm paying them 80 hours to prove themselves. Wow. Please, the welfare ticket is amazing if you want to help. But be serious about this. Don't have someone just come, stick your floor for 2 weeks and fire them. Once again, you know if you like me in the first 5 minutes. They have 80 hours. Once again, no liability to you. Everything falls on us. Insurance, all that falls on us. Just say, hey, come in. Let me give you a chance. And if it doesn't work out, don't work out. It's okay. There's no forcing it here in the matter whatsoever. Just force them to give them a chance to be back community. We help us. We got us.
0: Beautiful, beautiful. So, Night Watchman, I do see a possibility in terms of, you know, a second chance for you. I do.
2: Parting shot there. You'll pay for that later, but that's okay. It's all right.
0: It's all right. I'm scared.
2: First of all, as you guys know, we have fun here. Izzy, yeah. We're really happy to have you join us. We're gonna have you back to the cookout, as we say, and you don't even have to cook for the cookout.
0: Hold it, Night Watchmen. They all remember. Take the vow. No raisins in the potato salad. Okay.
2: I don't know why you even bring that up, man. You know their food. That's insulting to even, you know.
0: Okay, I get
2: put that out there. You know, come on. Come on. Have some respect for these. Put some respect on their name.
0: You're right.
2: All right.
0: Take us home.
2: So, again, this is Soul Lounge Primetime on WACR 90.3 FM in our 40th anniversary year serving the community of Harlem. 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The channel is Soul Lounge Primetime. We are so glad to have these guests on. And please, while you're out and about in Harlem during this summer, make sure you visit the Inn at Fumo. Make sure you visit Charles Pan Fried Chicken and all of the other great establishments in this neighborhood.
0: Absolutely. Great show, guys. Thank you so much. And you will be invited back. You know that. At Queen, as a matter of fact, it has to be Soul Out's Prime Time featuring Queen.

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0: DJ Leroy.
1: Night Watchman. How you doing, buddy?
0: I'm well. How are you?
1: Good. Night Watchman. It's June, so yes, of course, it'll be my birthday. We know that.
0: There's a lot going on in June. June is packed. You got Knicks in the finals, and you have all the Gemini birthdays. Happy birthday, DJ Leroy.
1: Thank you.
0: We have 19th, of course. That has to happen in June from the name. And we have Pride, of course.
1: Yes.
0: We're here to talk about today.
1: Oh, beautiful, beautiful. And funny enough, Night Watchman, these are a number of returning guests. Is that true?
0: That's true.
1: Oh, my God. I see him everywhere. I see him promoting this. I see him promoting that. It can only be Uncle Richard. Yeah. What's up, buddy? How you doing, man?
2: Good. I'm good. Thanks for having me. I appreciate it.
1: Absolutely. Absolutely. All right. So
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4: 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Today is Tuesday, July 7th, 2026. The sunrise today is 5:27 a.m. and sunset is around 8:30. I am Matthew Herman. Good morning, New York. Expect continued heat relief today with another possible high of 75 degrees and a low of 66. Much of the five boroughs remain under a flood watch after a weekend and Monday of rain and scattered thunderstorms. Please check in on sick and elderly neighbors and especially those in basement dwellings. City health officials are investigating a Legionnaires' disease cluster on the Upper East Side with 18 confirmed cases reported in Yorkville and Carnegie Hill as of Sunday night. A public town hall is planned for today at 6 p.m. at Wallace Hall at the Church of St. Ignatius Loyola on Park Ave, with health officials testing cooling towers in the affected zip codes. Officials say Legionnaires spreads by breathing in contaminated mist, not person to person, and that drinking tap water, showering, and using air conditioning remain safe. The National Transportation Safety Board and Federal Aviation Administration are investigating after a Kodiak 100 seaplane with 8 passengers aboard made a hard landing in the East River.

0: agent, electrical helper, painter, and safety specialist roles. For Harlem and Upper Manhattan residents, the MABSTOA bus operator opening may be especially relevant since those buses serve Upper Manhattan and the Bronx and include benefits and union representation. Some application deadlines are coming up quickly. The conductor exam closes July 10th, several transit exams close July 15th, and train operator and fare enforcement agent applications remain open through July 28th. Residents can learn more and apply through the MTA's exam and employment opportunities page.
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0: 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Right here on WHCR 90.3 FM, the voice of Harlem. And today we got a special guest from Philly. So guys, sit back, relax, enjoy the show. You're in for a big surprise. But first, let's get a couple of more people on the chat room. So share the link, y'all. Share the link. Big shout out to Rhythm, our chat room host. She's in the scene. Big shout out to Edward Education. He's in the building. Share, guys. Some of you guys, I can't see your names. So don't be afraid, guys. Add your name onto the list. Say what's up. Let us know you're here. Once again, guys, WHCR 90.3 FM, and we are the voice of Harlem.
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Yeah, yeah, yeah. Here we go, guys. We got enough of you guys to start this chat. So, once again, thank you for tuning into the Mix Live. I'm Jason Rios. Alongside me, I got my brother from Philly, Born. So sit back, relax, guys. Pull out some popcorn if you like, because you're on a journey right now. Here we go.

0: 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Yeah. 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
0: All right, guys, we're back. Jason Rios here, the Mix Lab. And alongside of me, I got my brother from Philly, my brother Bourne. What's going on, Bourne?
4: Hey, Jason. What's up, man? Thanks for having me, bro.
0: Thank you for coming, man. It's been a long time coming, huh?
4: Yes, sir. Nice meeting you when you came out to Philly, too. You see, Philly got some things going on.
0: Yeah, I know. I was really impressed when I went out there, you know? Especially that what was the name of that radio station out there?
4: We have a WKDU out there.
0: Right, but that, and the, we got the place that we play that.
4: Oh, we do a thing called Pure House.
0: Right.
4: And you were our guest at Pure House, thanks to Cameron Kelly and Marshall
0: T. Of course, yeah.
4: Yeah, and Pure House, and we have another Pure House coming up this Sunday, as a matter of fact.
0: Nice, perfect timing.
4: Yeah.
0: That's awesome, man. So tell us a little bit about yourself, my brother.
4: Yes.
0: How do you get into this whole thing that we call house?
4: I know, right? It's crazy. I'm actually from New York City. I was born in the Bronx, Bronx River Projects, 174th Street. Running around the times of Grandmaster Flash and Bambaataa and Zulu Nation.
0: Yeah, all those.
4: Kid Capri, me and my twin brother. I got a twin brother. We was running around in New York City around then.
0: So that's two of you?
4: Yeah, man.
0: Oh, that's double trouble right there, right?
4: That's what they used to call us, too, man. You know, but we were in New York up until about 12, 13, and then we moved out to Philly. And, you know, when we moved to Philly, we were kind of caught up in the whole hip hop scene. And so we immediately just became those guys from New York that was bringing all the latest stuff from New York City, because hip hop had just hit the radio in the late 70s. So, you know, we had our finger on the pulse with that, you know. And then that kind of led into us throwing a bunch of parties and stuff. But back then we was all hip hop.
0: Right.
4: But then we went to college. We went to the esteemed Lincoln University, you know, and it was at Lincoln University that I got turned on to house music.
0: All right.
4: You know, and then from there, I mean, we made all the clubs. I made my couple trips to Paradise Garage back in the day, Latin Quarters, all that stuff. From there, you know, I went to college. After college, I actually came out of college and got into television. I used to be a television producer as well. I used to work at PBS Philadelphia. I worked at NBC. I worked at Fox. I won a couple of Emmys. And television actually led me into education, which is what I'm doing now. I used to teach. I used to teach television and film production. And getting into the whole music side of this thing, trying to get y'all up to speed. When COVID hit, COVID kind of had, there was this kind of atmosphere everywhere. You wanted to contribute, you wanted to help out.
0: Right.
4: And I created this thing called Rogue, where we were trying to not only give other people a platform to present their art and their talent, but also help people out at the same time, because, you know, around COVID, everybody was locked in. You had to, you know, figure out ways to get food and make money. But, you know, when COVID kind of just started to slow down, I still wanted to contribute. I still wanted to give to the community that was building or that was already there in Philly.
0: Right.
4: You know, I started throwing these events where we were letting cats who don't normally get a lot of play get some play, because, you know, we got a lot of talent in Philly, a lot of our DJs and producers and musicians are worldwide. And I just kind of felt like some of the other cats, some of that other talent in Philly just wasn't getting any play.
0: Yeah.
4: And then Rogue kind of helped that out and created a platform for a bunch of folks. But then it got to a point where I actually needed some DJs. Everybody was busy. I was like, man, I need a
0: you
4: DJ.
0: You created a couple of monsters all over the place.
4: You know, I mean, I'd like to say I did. I gave a hand, you know. But I definitely found myself in a place where I was in need. You know, Rogue is real grassroots, you know, and we just wanted to make sure that we could continue to contribute. And so I jumped behind the decks just to start filling up some space and stuff. And then it kind of took off from there. And, you know, I'm enjoying this next journey. You know, I'm a little older than some of you cats, you know, but it's like it's not about, you know, when you start, but, you know, how you keep it going. And this is just another phase. So I'm just here to contribute. I love the scene. I love my people. You know, New York City did a lot for me. Philadelphia has been wonderful. And I just want to continue to contribute.
0: It's good to know that there are still people who give back, you know?
4: Yes.
0: Because let me tell you, it's like you mentioned earlier, there's so many talented people out there, and not a lot of people are giving them shots, you know? It's like there's clicks going on, a lot of clicks going on, and they don't. I like to say that a lot of them feel threatened when they hear a new cat coming up, you know, like a new up-and-coming cat. Because you know what? Some of these guys come up, and they got a lot of skill with them, you know?
4: Mm-hmm.
0: And a lot of them feel a little threatened, like, wow, this guy's going to take the limelight away from me, you know?
4: Yeah.
0: So to speak, you know? But it's nice to hear that somebody else is out there, you know? Because I used to do the same thing, too.
4: Yeah.
0: I put people on. I don't expect anything in return. But you know what? I feel good when I see these people blowing up, you know?
4: Right.
0: I've worked with guys today that they're traveling, man. You know, they're working, they're doing tracks out on Beatport now, you know, they're making moves, you know. That's an amazing thing, you know.
4: Right. And even with me, I mean, my whole start, like I've been in the scene in Philadelphia. I've been in the scene for maybe 30, 35 years. I actually started as a bouncer, you know, and I have my own security company. And I put cats on now. I'm a little too old to be standing at the door these days. But for some events, I still flex a little bit.
0: Yeah.
4: But I started as a bouncer. You know, my brother and I, of course, were promoters before that. And, you know, that bouncing kind of turned into, you know, so many opportunities for me. I mean, I've seen clubs open and close. You know, I've seen restaurants come and go. I've seen artists, you know, come to Philly and roll out. You know, so I've been a part of the scene for a minute. And, you know, I've played several roles, and now this is another hat I'm putting on, and I'm excited about it because people have really been giving me love, and I've been able to play some of my tracks, the stuff that I love to play. So I know some of you Philly cats, I know y'all got something to say about, oh, here come that track, Darian, like,
0: oh,
4: you know,
0: snap.
4: That born, like, but, yo, it's all love, and it's all about growth, and it's about giving back, and, you know, for me, it's not about limelight. I just... You know, at my age right now, I just want to be in the room. You know, I want to keep being in the room. I want to keep having fun, and I want to contribute in some way. And if I could play some tracks and, you know, see people enjoy that, I mean, that's all I need, really. I mean, I done did it all. I've been married. I got kids. You know, I've done it all. So
0: hey, you've been right around now, the world. Huh?
4: Yeah, man. I just want to chill out. I want to be in a room. I want to see people dancing, and I want to see people being kind to each other, you know, and I just want to live, you know, past 100. Yeah, I think, you know, playing this music is going to help me out. You know?
0: So you still want your teeth, or you want to walk around with those?
4: Yeah, I'm working on it, man. I'm eating all types of straight stuff these days, man. I'm not doing what I was doing when I was in my 20s. So, yeah man, my whole plan is to be all there, spinning records, dancing, and still getting it in.
0: So let me ask you, what are you doing now out in Philly? Tell us what your residencies are out there.
4: Okay, so we do a thing called Pure House. We do that at Penn Treaty Park, second Sunday of every month. I work with these young men, Cameron Kelly and Marshall T, some resourceful young DJs that moved to Philadelphia a few years ago, and we've been kicking it for a minute. We had another friend, Antonio Estrella, who was part of our little crew. And so we kind of keep Pure House going as a tribute to our brother. We also have another thing called EQ. Actually, it's called June's EQ. And for my Philly fam, you know what that is. That's June Rodriguez, another outstanding DJ, good friend of mine. He passed away last year, and he had this party called EQ. And so the place where we have it, they asked if I could, since they knew we were really good friends, they asked if I could keep it going. And so it's a Tuesday night, and lately Tuesdays have been rocking. Not that they weren't when June was here, but, you know, people are getting it, and we're getting it in. So we got Pure House, we got EQ. I also do a couple other things that right now, they kind of escape me for the moment. We got Pure House. Oh, we have the Sunday party. I worked the door for the Sunday party. That's Lee Jones and Francisco Collazo. That's a party that's been running for like 24 years. Mm. And then I'm also working with my friends from the Shakedown. That's Rob Payne. That's Ty Salone. That's my man Willem. That's another party that's been rocking literally for like 23, 24 years. Nice, and I work with all those cats, and I'm in the room for all of that stuff. And I also work at a place now called the Barbary, another classic staple place in Philadelphia that, you know, we're giving people all types of flavor up in the Barbary. So Philly's got a lot going on, and there's a few other things I'm associated with that, you know, you'll just have to come check me out online and, you know, be down with some of that stuff.
0: It seems like you got your hands full.
4: Yeah, man. I mean, the months, you know, those all these events are monthlies, but they come around fast, you know.
0: Yeah, I can imagine.
4: Yeah.
0: So tell us, well, it's funny you mentioned three guys, Cameron Kelly, you mentioned Marshall T, and Antonio Estrella. It's funny because of Antonio, you know, Antonio's from here.
4: Yeah.
0: He's, you know, it's our peeps, you know.
4: Yeah.
0: And because of him, you know, I let him rest in peace. When he passed on, it actually brought me and Cameron together.
4: Yeah.
0: And Cameron, I had the honor of having him play with me at a couple of spots here.
4: Yes.
0: And I just recently had Marshall T play with me in Coney Island.
4: Nice.
0: But he did a phenomenal job as well, man. But tell us, how can people get in touch with you, you know, like,
4: Cool. I am, of course, on Facebook, you know, as Darian Gerard. That's DarianGerard. Darian Gerard. I'm on Instagram as Gerard Darian. That's GerardDarian. And that's basically about it. I mean, I post where I can, you know, but those are the two flat platforms that I try to make sure people know that we're out there doing stuff, you know. So you can catch me on any of those on those platforms.
0: Awesome. All right, well, before we continue, because I want you to play some music.
4: Yes.
0: I want people in New York to hear, you know, what you're all about. But before we go on, I want to thank you for coming and joining us.
4: Thanks so much.
0: Here's your Mixed Lab badge. you're part of the familia now.
4: I'm official, yo. put that right on.
0: There we go. And, you know, again, I want to thank you, man, for joining us, man. You know, we're really honored to have you here, man. You know, so without further ado, why don't you get on, you know, do your thing. If you want to give any shout outs to anybody before we move forward.
4: Yeah, I just want to give a shout out to my brother, my twin brother. Yo, man, love you, kid. Yo, I'm going to play this track to start the night off that you told me not to play. But I got to give Frankie Crocker and New York City love, because this is where it started for all of us, you know, for he and I. So I'm going to do that. I want to give a shout out to everybody in Philadelphia. Listen to Zeno Collective. That's Shango. That's Olafemi. That's Lil Dave. That's Khalil. All you cats, man. That's Dotmatic. That's Glenn Thornton. All my people. I love you guys. I'm up in the city representing, and I'm so happy that I got this opportunity to do that. Please reach out to the community. Make sure everybody tune in. I'm about to kill it, y'all.
0: There we go. All right, so let's get behind the decks, guys. Once again, big shout out to my brother, Bourne. He's about to do his thing. So let's sit back. Give him a couple of seconds so he can get ready. And stay tuned, guys.

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every Tuesday from 6 p.m. to 8 p.m. as

playing that next and when they're dropping that latest upcoming release. Get all of that right here on the Mix Lab with Jason Rios and

0: Yeah, yeah, yeah. We have Philly's very own. My brother Bourne was in the building. Brother was on fire doing his thing. Here we go.
1: That was fun. That was a quick hour and a half, man. Shoot, I could go another three.
0: I love that. All right, guys, the phone line is now open, 212-650-6903. Call in. Say what's up to my brother, Bourne.
1: Appreciate y'all tuning in and listening. Had a great time. Wish I could stay for another 3 hours, yo. That was fun.
0: Well, we're going to get you over to the Dalian studio out of Staten Island.
1: Okay,
0: to cool. My studio. There we can go on for hours and hours, you know?
1: I'm with that. It's nice to be back in New York, too, man.
0: Yeah.
1: Very nice.
0: I seen that little spark in your face when you were talking about certain parts about the Paradise Garage.
1: Oh, man. That's where it all kind of kicked in. I was like, oh, this is what that nightlife is.
0: Yep. So call in. 212-650-6903. The Mix Lab. Here we go. We got a caller on the phone. Let's see who it is. Thank you for calling the Mix Lab. Who's speaking?
2: Hello, it's me, Rhythm.
0: Hey, Rhythm.
1: Hey, now. How's it going?
2: Hi. How are you, Bourne?
1: I'm pretty good. Having a good time. So happy to come up and visit the city.
0: It's funny. She's calling you with her song on.
1: Oh, yeah.
2: That's great. So it goes fast, right? It goes so quick. Right when you're getting into it,
1: oh,
2: and the
1: man.
2: Time is up, right?
1: I can't believe, because even when he told me, you got 20 minutes, I looked up and the 10 minutes was gone. I was like, damn. But had a lovely time. I'm so happy you listened. I hope you like some of them tracks I pulled out. I mean,
2: I definitely did. You did throw one of my favorite ones from.
0: And you got it, Rhythm. You got to let them know. You got to let them know about your track. Hold on a second. There's a track right here.
1: Oh, get the hell out of here! Oh, I love this joint.
0: What's the name of this track, Rhythm?
2: Melting Love Song. Right, the one that you're playing.
0: Yeah, right now, right.
1: I love it.
0: I'll send you a copy.
1: Please do, man. Thanks for checking in, though.
2: Welcome to the Mix Lab. I'm glad you finally made it. I know we had some hiccups along the way. It happened.
1: Yes.
2: No, you did a great job.
1: Thank you so much. No pressure. I mean, I know, you know, everybody got things to do. And so it actually gave me a little bit more time to, you know, seek out some more tracks to play, because I really wanted to be as unique as possible, but I wanted to throw on some of them classics too. So I mean, it was great visit to the city. I'm looking forward to my drive back to Philadelphia, my ride back.
2: Okay, well, get home safe, and thank you again for coming to Bless the Mix Lab.
1: My pleasure. We gotta have to get y'all out to Philly as well. We got a lot of stuff. Philly is rocking for sure. We gotta get y'all back out there.
2: Yeah, I know. We already went and we had a great time.
1: Excellent.
2: So, yeah, we look forward to it.
0: Yeah, we wanna go back. But thanks for calling, Rhythm.
1: Much love, right, Rhythm. Much love.
0: All right, guys. Somebody was calling in, guys. Sorry, there's only one phone line. Please call back. There we go. Thank you for calling the Mix Lab. Who's speaking? Oh, they hung up. All right, let's try this again. 212-650-6903. The Mix Lab. Here we go. Thank you for calling the Mix Lab. Who's speaking?
3: How you doing?
1: Hey, how's it going now? Who's this?
3: Hi, this is Nikki Soul from the Zeno Collective. From Philadelphia,
1: from
3: Philly in the house.
1: Nikki Soul, what's up, love? Thanks, I appreciate your love, babe. Thanks for checking in, and thanks for all that love and support you've been giving. It's unprecedented. I really, really appreciate it. I may not say it enough, but thank you so much.
0: Is this Nikki the Bridge?
1: No, this is Nikki Soul.
0: Nikki the Bridge.
3: Nikki Soul. The DJ.
1: Yeah, she's a great DJ
3: as well,
1: Philadelphia.
0: I gotta get it out here.
3: Bringing people together.
0: Yeah, well, we gotta get you down here next.
1: Oh, she got
3: I'm
1: silent.
3: Working on it.
0: All right.
3: I got some really good mentors. Born the mentor. They're bringing us up.
0: Yeah, all
3: that's
0: right.
3: That's how we each one.
0: That's it. Yes.
1: Much love, babe.
3: And I hope to see you guys all down in Philly for the Philadelphia House Music Festival and Food Drive. We got a 24-hour thing going on. We're from 12 p.m. on the 25th at 12 p.m.
1: Yeah, let
3: on
1: me.
3: On the 26th, so come through.
0: Yeah, I put it up
3: We're
0: on the chat,
3: the
0: but
3: park.
0: I won't.
3: Be in the park.
0: Yeah, I'm busy on the 25th. I have an event, but
1: yeah. For everybody else listening, we do this thing called the Philadelphia House Music Festival, House Music Festival and Food Drive. This is my fifth year doing this this food drive. It all came out of COVID, and the idea is to raise food for those in need. Mm. And we play music, and we put cats on. We have workshops, and we rock for 24 hours. So it starts July 25th at 12 p.m. in the afternoon at the Rogue Festival area in Fairmont Park. That's at Fountain Green Drive and Mount Pleasant Drive. We start at 12, July 25th, and we go till Sunday, July 26th, and in the afternoon. And it's a beautiful thing. We invite all the DJs in Philadelphia to get down with us. We invite the whole city and the surrounding area to come through and drop off food. We do ask people to, you know, donate money as well because, you know, I'm one of them cats. I like to pay everybody. So when people give their time, you know, it's important that, you know, people, you know, feel like their time is well spent. So, you know, donate what you can. You know, we doing this. I want to see this thing 20 years from now. We only 5 years in. So, you know, what's up. Much love, Nikki. Love you, love.
0: So you guys heard that, guys. July 25th, Philadelphia's music. Music.
1: House music dance festival.
0: Music festival, yeah.
1: And food drive. That's the important part. Food drive.
0: Yeah. So, guys, if you can come by, you know what? I'll probably be able to go by because my event is early in the morning to the afternoon.
1: Mm-hmm.
0: And so maybe I'll take a shot. I'll shoot a ride out there with Rhythm, you know?
1: We put you on the list, man. We'd love to have you play, bro.
0: Awesome, awesome. All right. We you heard, do that. Heard that, Rhythm?
1: Yeah, let's lock it in. Yeah.
0: Well, Nikki, I really appreciate you calling in. I really appreciate you calling in. Hopefully, we'll get you down here at the Mix Lab, you know? And you can rock out with us over here in New York. You got real quiet all of a sudden.
1: Come on, Nikki.
0: You got real quiet real quick. Why?
3: All right. Yes. Freaking in the house, but you're bringing up the NYC, no doubt. Anytime.
0: Awesome. Cool. Well, you have a blessed night. Thank you for calling.
1: All right. I'll see you back in Philly.
0: All right, guys. All right, guys. The time has come. It's now 8 o'clock, and I want to thank you guys for tuning in every weekend. Every Tuesday, remember, guys, every Tuesday is from 6 to 8 p.m. right here on WACR 90.3 FM. We are the voice of Harlem. And next week, we have someone who was supposed to come and we had a couple of hiccups here and there. And they will be here in 2 weeks from Philly, too. Education. Yeah, he'll be here in 2 weeks on July 21st. Next week, July 14th, we have Kenyatta Simpson, that brother is all over the TVs and all over these short clips that you see on TV, NYPD Blues, all these shows that you guys see. He's in a little bit of everything. So, guys, tune in next week as we, kick it with my brother Kenyatta Simpson. Thank you, my brother Bourne, for coming through.
1: My absolute pleasure, man.
0: 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I'm Jason Reels, and we're signing off. 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
1: 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Oh, we are bringing the month of June to a close. And as we do, we bring to a close Black Music Month. And I just want to thank everybody who came and supported as a guest, who tuned in, chimed in, listened in. Oh, gosh, we had a great time. Miss Yvette Michelle and the incomparable Take Six. I know I'm leaving people out, but I just wanted to thank you and let you know I appreciate you from the bottom of my heart. 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And then we go on into July, honey. It's going to be hotter than July. Yes, it is, with more great music, more great guests, and more great you. 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